0: Oscar 7. Just checking if you guys need recon or if you're going to be all set.
1: Yeah, we're all set. You can clear out. 1 mile is going to UMass Lake Ave, priority 2, and do an action report.
0: Receive. I have one more for you when you're ready.
1: Go ahead.
0: It's going to be 17 Patterson Street, apartment 2, for a check. We have a Marcus Richardson calling, requesting a check on his ex, Rihanna McGlashing, and his child, Ren. He's supposed to pick up the kids tonight, and she's refusing to let him take the kids. She's not answering the phone. He's concerned because one of the children he brought to the doctor this week was sick, and another child has a black eye. Just wants everything checked on. They have court later this month.
1: Alright, I have him showing up as.
0: Received. A to assist.
1: Hello.

0: Ask me, son.
1: Hang on.
0: It's going to be 51 Terry Ave, apartment 2 for a runaway juvenile. We have a Jeremiah Norris calling. I'd like to report that his son previously ran away. Was home today for a short time before he ran away again. It's going to be a Jameson Norris, 11/15/2010. Last seen wearing a green jeweled shirt, black pants with writing, and phone slides.
1: Amen.

0: 01.
1: Hey, can you let the state police know? Is this, looks like a disabled motorcycle. I saw him last minute at 290 right before exit. The 190 exit, I think it's 22, 23. He's broken down on the right shoulder. He's in a bad spot. Can you just let them know? Check it out.
0: I'll let them know. You're welcome.

0: Wish there to stay and hold it on the time.
1: Please hold on.
0: My sergeant just wanted me to let you guys know that there is a disabled motorcycle on 290 westbound before 190 at exit 22. So he's in a bad spot. I don't know if you guys have a call for it yet or not.
1: We haven't received any yet. You said 290 westbound before 190 at 22?
0: Affirmative.
1: Where is it?
0: Thank you.
2: I have it, thanks.
0: You're welcome.
1: Thank you.

0: 7, I'm Yelcho over here.
1: Where's this? Hey, did you got this?
2: Yeah, but...

0: love that.
1: Okay.
2: Can you send another EA, please? I'm a pregnant female.
1: Receive. Go get me three numbers.
2: What was that?
1: Where's the location?
2: 29 Garner Street.
1: Receive.

0: Oscar 4.
1: 4.
0: Can you start towards 49 Pleasant Street, or Pleasant Valley Drive, apartment 1401, for a check? We have a Joseph reporting his people monitoring his house. When asked to describe who, he said it's through the TV, they're looking at him and stalking him. He's shouting on the phone, difficult to understand. He just called back in again, was rambling about the apartment above him. Seemed altered, wasn't making much sense.
1: Before I have that.
0: 3 to assist.
1: 3, I have that.
0: Thank you. Good.
2: All right, I'm familiar with the involved. It's an ongoing issue. Kids are happy, healthy. It's all set and cleared out. What do you have in Kelly Square?
0: This is Kelly Square. I followed. It was for a maroon RAV4, Maserati 4, Papa Sierra Hotel 24. Anonymous caller reported he was sleeping in his car, woke up, and drove off. They were just concerned he shouldn't be driving. Was last seen headed down Water Street.
2: Alright, I'll just check the area in my travels.
0: Receive.
3: Working clear, so until she calls back, I'll head over there.
4: Receive, thank you, 14. 03, did you get that?
5: I did, thanks.
4: Of course.
6: Hey, Gene.
4: Go ahead.
6: 15, I'm going to head there with 14.
4: Received.
6: 18 wagon has that mail. What do we go for at the station?
4: Received.

0: 18.
1: Go ahead.
0: Just want to confirm, it's for the 1013 Pleasant Street call, correct?
1: Yeah.
0: Your I number is 111-493. That's 111-493.
1: Appreciate it, thank you.
0: Of course.

0: 11?
1: 11.
0: It's going to be 1, and they're a couple minutes out.
1: Alright, thank you.
0: Of course. Do I have any available officers that can respond to a domestic at 20 Home Street?
1: Nothing. I have it over.
0: Wait.
1: Here's how we do report. No injuries.
0: Received. 19. It's me, a mother calling, reporting her daughter's boyfriend is hitting her. Call from a 911 only phone. The daughter's name is Eliza Rosario, 51698. Boyfriend's name is Jovian, unknown last name, unknown date of birth. Parties are currently separated, but he's outside. No weapons, daughter is bleeding and failing to see with difficulty breathing.
1: We have that.
0: Another update, the male just left in a car, a gray Honda, last seen towards, heading towards Home Street and took a right.
1: Okay.

0: We'll be doing our recording and clear it out. We'll set up Pleasant Valley before you come back to 3 out.
1: I receive. 3, did you copy?
2: Go again with that side.
1: 2's gonna head up to Pleasant Valley. You can back off.
2: Received.
3: PA going?
4: That's correct.
3: We have it. If that mail's gone, there's no need for them to stage. They can head right in. We're about 5 minutes out.
4: Received, I'll let them know.

0: 19.
1: Go ahead.
0: EMS is still trying to find an EA for that home street call.
1: We got it, thanks.
0: Of course.

0: Go ahead.
1: EA is on your way. They're headed from Kelly Square.
0: Oh, yeah, but we're pulling up.
1: Breezy's.

0: Oscar, 4. 4. Just an update on Pleasant Valley Drive. We just got another call from the mail. He's very upset about his mother, says he doesn't want her in his, or her in his life anymore. He's extremely altered now and just rambling.
1: 4, I got that. We're pulling up.
0: Receive. Do you want me to have an EA stage for you guys?
2: Sure, you can stage an EA.
0: I have it. Scott?
3: Can I get an I number, please?
0: 10, I number is going to be 111506. Again, 111506.
3: I have that, thank you.
0: You're welcome.

0: Oh, that's great, though.
1: Right.
0: Webb's notified. They're going to find us a truck.
1: We have a ticket.
0: You're welcome.

0: for a living? I just got a call at Gardner at Canterbury, person with a gun. I was told that Lima 2 is on scene. There's a large group saying that there's possibility of someone in the area with a gun.
1: I just cleared. She went up to the hospital. Both of them went up to the hospital. I'll be taking all charges on both. I'll head back over there.
0: EMS.
1: Description, please.
0: Received, and it's an EMS lieutenant. I apologize. It's for EMS lieutenant called out large group of dirt bikes and pulling a person with a gun. No description of them. If you want to go ahead.
2: I'm just letting you all know that the God was here for.
0: Received, thank you. 03?
3: I have it.
0: Received.
4: 15.
0: 15, go ahead.
4: Well, I'm female going up to university on 12. I'm doing a 4, you can clear this out. I can head over there as well.
0: Received, thank you.
5: Nine services.
4: Got it.
5: Thank you.

0: 11, do you have any other info?
1: I just got an update from EMS that the person, the alleged person in a gun, was possibly seen in a blue Honda, Massridge 5, Yankee, Mike, X-ray 5-2. Again, blue Honda, 5, Yankee, Mike, X-ray 5-2. Still no other physical description.
0: All right, I'm in the area.

0: Eleven. The vehicle was also headed in the direction of Hammond Street.
1: Right.

0: All's good for it. You're going to have to cite you towards 144 Chino Ave for harassment. We have Nishan Ortiz. Say she has a 209A against her ex, William Rock, who's out front of her house on a dirt bike currently. He has not approached. He's just hanging around. He's wearing a black ski mask, black sweater with sparkles on the back on a red dirt bike. Cash shows the order is unserved, but she's stating that she was told he was served. I have that. On to assist. Thank you. 3, just be advised. We did get a call for an area resident reporting 2 to 3 dirt bikes on Chino Ave. Have that.
1: Echo 33, you can add me to Canterbury Street. I'm in the area.
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0: 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Charlie, 1-6, speeding and driving in and out of traffic, brake checking. Last seen towards, heading towards Gold Star Boulevard. Again, Silver Honda Civic, Mass Reg, Mike, Papa. Charlie, 1-6, speeding and driving in and out of traffic, brake checking. Last seen heading towards Gold Star Boulevard.
1: Six and go five.
0: Repeat.

0: Do I have any available officers in the that can head to the area of June Street for domestic? Caller's reporting her ex is not letting her go back inside the house. Nothing physical, no weapons, would like him removed. Again, this is in the area of 129 June Street.
1: 14, I can break the mirror, know that one.
0: Receive 14.
1: 12, we'll be good.
0: Receive, thank you.

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1: Receive. You call for 3? Negative, I didn't call 3. Oscar 7.
0: 7.
1: Any walk on your travels locating the RAV4?
0: No, you clear up.
1: Receive. I do have one for you when you're ready.
0: Good.
1: It's going to be a 38 Green Street for a check. We have Selena passing by studying. There's two males near the Green Street dog park. One's laying down, the other's leaning off the sidewalk into traffic. Would you like them checked on?
0: I got a wheel set.
1: Receive.

0: Enggak kopi ya.
1: Did you say to back off yet?
0: That's correct.
1: I haven't.

0: one.
1: Go ahead.
0: 2-0-1 Chino.
1: I have.
0: Oh, quite okay. It's only one vehicle. You guys, could be preparing something to the list. Fill it up.
1: Sorry, can you go again? That came in kind of broken up.
0: There's just one guy out here repairing a vehicle. He's very low.
1: Yep.
2: Black Boston Red Sox hat, red shorts, and a black shirt.
3: Read it.
2: I'll also be sending on an email for proper identification. Guess the vehicle's a rental.
3: Read it.

Attention Westside cars, please stand by for a Volo. Hispanic male, wearing red shorts, black shirt with a black red soft hat. Use caution. He was last seen in the area of Canterbury and Hammond Street, possibly with a gun. He was in a blue Honda, Mathridge 5 Yankee, Mike X-ray 5-2. Again, that's a Hispanic male, last seen wearing a black shirt, red shorts, black red sox hat, in a blue Honda, in the area of Canterbury and Hammond, Mathridge 5 Yankee, Mike X-ray 5-2. Use caution, he was last seen in the area with allegedly with a gun.

0: 14, Lear.
1: Received.
0: All right, 11, I'm going to be doing a report on that. We'll be clearing.

0: One.
1: Oh, yeah, we're out here on 140 Port Chino. It's like a group of like 50 to 100 people out here, all dirt bike, blocking the roadway, burning out in the middle of the street.
0: Seriously, you want a few more cars?
1: We should be good for now. We'll let you know if they try to prevent us from leaving. Yeah.
0: Seriously, five, can you point that way just in case?
2: Two.
0: Go ahead.
2: Alright, also mental, however, no Q5 statements, declined any assistance. Getting cleared out, we're gonna head to you.
0: Very safe, thank you. Four, can you head that way as well?
3: Forward.
0: Very safe, thank you. Five, did you copy? Thank you.

0: Excuse me. Let me know when you're ready for the I number.
1: Go ahead, Trouble.
0: I number is 138806, and that's 138806.
2: They're all set for now. I do have 2, 4, and 5 headed that way as well.
3: I have it. Dom, they clearing out of there?
4: Yeah, they're starting to. When we got here, they were, you know, just trying to block the roadway, preventing us from responding to this call up here. But most of them have moved along back towards Tacoma Street. There's just a bunch of people on foot now, but they're not really causing too much of an issue.
3: I have it. Thank you.

0: Do you agree?
1: Go ahead.
0: I apologize. I was giving you the totally wrong number. I'm ready when you are.
1: Go ahead.
0: It's 111-512. Again, that's 111-512.
1: I have it. Thank you.
0: You're welcome, sir.
2: Eleven.
0: Do you have any closing comments for the ADW on Gardner Street? You might have already given them to me. It was the assault with dangerous weapon on Gardner Street.
2: Yeah, you could just change it to domestic. I'll be taking all charges.
0: Appreciate it. Thank you.
2: There's also going to be charges pending identification for the Canterbury call as well.
0: Received.

0: working.
1: Roll for 14.
0: Do you mind just giving me the closing comments for the A and B on Crystal Street and the suicide attempt on Crystal Street?
1: Stand by.
0: Received.
2: 15. I was primary on Crystal Street. That female's going up on a 12 to Lake Ave when I'm doing a report. Thank you.
0: Received, thank you.
1: Go ahead.
3: When's it going to be outside with us? This female's being transported out of St. B's. Quick up.
1: Received.

0: Oscar is. It's going to be a 2F Alvarado Ave for a trespass. We have a Mauro Romano stating that he is trespassing on the property because he needs a place to stay tonight. Stacy's there legally. Property owner Mike and Paul were there, but they requested the officers to settle the dispute. No aggression, no weapons. Have them. 10 to assist.
1: And I have that.
0: Thank you. Oscar 7.

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1: Set.
0: Just checking if you're still all set on Green Street.
1: Just hold on.
0: Receive, thank you.

0: Oscar, love me.
1: Eleven.
0: We just have a property damage accident. 78 Gardner Street. We got two calls. It's a Toyota Corolla. Person unknown. Airbags deployed. Cars are not drivable. There's no injuries.
1: Freezer.
2: 05. Freezer.

0: 16.
1: We got an accident, no injuries, 2 Main Street. It's going to be a gray Kia versus Chevy. No injuries, they just need help exchanging.

0: Oscar 1.
1: 1.
0: Just checking to see if the bike's cleared out and you guys are all set.
2: Yeah, they cleared out from here. We're still talking about female. Just make a separate eye number with that OHV and throw the disorderly person on there. And I'll just do a couple lines on that so their behaviors are documented. They were preventing us from responding to a call for service for a couple minutes.
0: I have.
1: But that whole pack of dirt bikes and mopeds, approximately 20 or 30 of them, they left. They went up to Tacoma, I believe, back towards Boylston. We're not really looking for them anymore.
0: I have it. Sierra 1, did you copy?
3: I have it, thank you.
0: You're welcome.
4: 2, we'll be code 5.
0: Received.
5: Received.
6: 11, can I just get another car for traffic, please?
5: Sorry, can you go again?
6: Can I get another car for traffic?
5: Received. Oscar 12, can you head over to Gardner Street?
7: 15 on over there. 12 and 14, we'll get there in the country.
5: Received.

0: 11, I have two tools when you're ready.
1: Go on.
0: Alright, first one's going to be for Subaru, Master at 6, pop-up, mic, whiskey, 1.5, front-end damage.
1: Received.
0: The second one's going to be for a Toyota, it's going to be Master at 4, Charlie Yankee Alpha 2, 3, airbag deployed. You can also send fire, just for the liquids on the floor.
1: Receive, you said there was liquid on the floor?
2: Yeah, there's a lot.
1: Receive.

Oscar 12 and 14. Just be advised, we still have to call the line. She states they're trying to get aggressive. She states one of the males hit her with the door, and now they're pushing her.

0: Oscar one. Do you want me to use 144 Chino F for that separate call?
1: Yeah, that works.
0: I have it.
1: Thank you. Yeah, you can just close that out and see what you want.
0: I have it. You're welcome.
1: 3.
0: Go ahead.
2: It's going to be a 160. Code 5.
0: Receive.

0: Oscar, too.
1: But
0: it's going to be a 285 Constitution Ave for a larceny. Under, we have a take shot of calling. Wall Street Reporter, iPhone 15 Pro was stolen. It's been holding about an hour and a half. Actually, sorry, it's going to be about 3.5 hours. Want me to give her a call back?
1: Still home.
0: Where is he?

12 and 14, just another update. Caller stated to use the side door off the driveway on the second floor. Should I let the door open? Receive.

0: Oscar, too. She is awake and home and would like to report it, so.
1: I have it. Thank you.

0: Oscar for? It's going to be 100 Eastern Ave, apartment 2, for a larceny from a motor vehicle. We have a Jessica reporting that over $1,000 worth of her son's stuff, her son's hockey supplies, were stolen out of her vehicle. I believe she has suspect info.
1: 4, we have this.
0: 3 to assist.
2: 4, mobile.
0: Received. 3, did you copy?
3: No, I did not, sorry.
0: I was going to have you assist 4, but they're all set.
3: Received, thank you kindly.
0: You are welcome.

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1: Hi.
0: Be 185 Madison Street for a disorderly at the Gulf Gas. They're reporting a white homeless male, white hair, white beard, white shirt, asking for people for money, refusing to leave. Call taker could hear him yelling in the background.
1: I got it. Is the manager calling this in or just the passerby?
0: I will double check with the call taker.

0: Good.
1: How are we going to mention that the what they give?
0: Affirmative.
1: There's nothing showing as of right now for us to make sure they're out here, but...
0: Received.

0: Hello, can I get the I number, please?
1: Hello, I'm standby.
2: Receive.
1: Oscar 11, your I number is going to be 11153.
0: 11153. Thank you. 19.
1: Go ahead,
0: 19. Male is GOA. Female is going to be going up to UMass Memorial. We'll do a report, we'll take out charges, and we'll send out a Volo email momentarily.
1: Received.
0: OB code 5, do you notice anywhere?

0: inside of you. Where is it?
1: Carter Road for a check. Michaela is reporting a 27-year-old autistic sister, Ashley, wants to leave the house. Michaela's not allowing her to. Ashley's being very hostile and aggressive. Requested, please.
0: Found it.
2: Yeah, I get that way with him.
1: Received.

0: 15.
1: Go ahead, 15.
0: So we're getting ETA on that, so we're at the middle of the intersection there. A lot of traffic.
1: Received, I'll give him a call.

0: Oscar 15.
1: 15, go ahead.
0: Durenzo's will be there in about 2 minutes.
1: Okay.

0: Hey, Animal Control.
1: Animal Control, we just have a call, 82 Elm Street, apartment 3. Area resident is reporting a dog has been barking here for hours on the third floor of the building on the Fruit Street side. I want someone to check it out.
2: It's going to be 25 Major Taylor Boulevard for a disorderly at Uno's. Man who's reporting in mail is refusing to leave. He's becoming aggressive. Not physical at this time, no weapons yet. Three to assist.
3: I have that.
2: Thank you.

0: can you see if you can get a hold of the caller? I've been knocking on a couple of apartments in this building, and no one's seeing that. Can you call the police?
1: I will give him a call.
2: Thanks, you back off of Carter Road. She called back saying she was all set.
3: Imagine we got that code 5.
2: Receive.
4: Receive, call first.

0: 19, you got nobody on the southwest. We can go. We're just coming from a distance.
1: Received. Thank you.
0: Eleven, as soon as they're calling, so these vehicles, I'll head down the street.
1: Received. No answer. Eight, 19, you can back off. 11 led over there after.
0: Code 5, thank you.
1: Received. Oscar 5. Uno's called back to cancel. Mail left. Received. 3, do you copy?
0: 3, I copy, thank you.
1: You're welcome.
0: They're calling, so these vehicles.

0: 3, do you copy?
1: 3, I copy, thank you.
0: You're welcome.
2: Maybe 632 Park Ave. Initially came in as a disturbance. Applebee's called. Manager reporting a 25-year-old female refusing to leave. They then stated that she was nodding off, and EA is now notified. EA is heading over there to stage.
1: Have that.
2: Do you have any cars available to assist 19 at Applebee's on Park Ave?
0: 69,
2: where is it? Receive.
3: With a bunch of their bike just going the wrong way on Millbury Street and just doing donuts around the cruiser.
0: Receive. Do you want another car with you?
3: They're dispersing towards Canton Street, driving erratically.
0: I have.

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1: Go ahead.
0: Just wanted to advise you of some calls we have holding. We just have a 91 hang up Morningside Road. Property damage accident on May Street, disorderly on level, and 160 on A Hollywood Street.
1: I have that. I don't know what busy right now.
0: Received. Nothing pressing.
2: Received. Oscar 8. Can you point towards Crompton Park with 9?
3: Have it.
2: 7, can you point that way as well?
4: On the way.
2: Thank you. 0-1.
1: 0-1, I have it.
2: Appreciate it, thank you.

0: Scientists, they have it all stopped, or they're doing burnouts in the haunted park.
1: Hello?
0: 12's on set with me. I'm going to clear from the internet to Applebee's.
1: Received.

0: to.
1: Yeah.
0: She's advising a civil issue. We can clear up.
1: 36. I have one more for you when you're ready.
0: What?
1: It's going to be a lobby call for 107 Country Club Boulevard, apartment 123, for being a dwelling out of progress. In the WPD lobby, there'll be a Rosa Vega, 331, 1978. Wanted to report someone broke into her apartment yesterday. She believes she knows who did it, but not 100% sure.
0: I haven't.

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1: Receive.
2: Line number, you're at
1: 12. Your eye number is going to be 111525. 111525.
2: Oscar,
3: Dad.

0: 27 cars this way. They're taking over Taylor Square. And they're surrounding my crews.
1: Receive. Do you have any other available units able to assist 9 in Kelly Square? Receive.
2: 51 on the way.
1: Receive, thank you.
0: They're hitting my window.
3: Echo 33, I'm getting off 299 at Kelly Square.
1: Receive.
4: Oscar 11. Fire EMS couldn't find anything on Canterbury Street, so you can back off if you were going to head over there. We believe it was related to the action you're at.
5: Private, thank you. 15, Lorenzo is going to be clearing out of here soon. Afterwards, you can show me as my clerk.
4: Received.

0: Did you get the update from 9?
1: Yeah, I did. We're all in a dip.
0: Where is he?
2: Ten to 9. Which one was it that was attacking your cruiser?
3: The blue one.
2: Alright.

0: Why, did he throw something? Was he throwing something at you?
1: No idea.
2: Delta 18, where are you guys?
0: We're now on Chandler Street. Just trying to ID which one TAC-9's car. In front of the BP now.
2: You're on Chandler Street now?
0: Yeah, it's the OHV group. One of them started attacking 9's cruiser. Trying to get a hold of 9 and see which one it was.
1: Me too.
0: Go ahead.
1: Can you make everyone aware of these side units that are on the west side? Chandler Street, I'm on the DT. Just so west side to where we're on.
3: Received.
0: Look over, it was the blue dirt bike by the light-skinned male with the gray and black.
4: Yep.
0: Alright, I'm just going to try and get him on my body camera.
4: One hour, no photo.
1: I want to be at Chandler and Newberry.
0: I have it.
2: Hey, are you able to stop them, or are they just still going?
1: Oh, they're still going. Sorry, they're telling us. They're driving directly at our cruisers when we slow down. They're all over the place, blowing red lights, driving at other cars, oncoming traffic.
4: I got it.
0: And if you just want to get a full description of this male, for body camera purposes, it's going to be a blue and black dirt bike, light-skinned Hispanic male with a black helmet, black fanny pack, red undershirt, black and gray hoodie, black pants, and he has red and white Nike sneakers on. Just wanted some vandalism. We're probably doing about 10 miles an hour up Chandler Street right now. They are failing to stop. We're doing about 10 coming up.

0: Also, you said cars be advised, we're currently dealing with a WRTA bus that's being shot at on Lincoln Street. We're working on getting more information.
1: Here, one's calling at it.
0: The bus itself, Sarge.
2: Any available northeast cars to start Lincoln Street. The bus is going to be in front of the family mini market. It was shot at multiple times. I'll confirm if there's any victims. We did get a shot spotter activation in Lincoln Street, Forestdale. I believe that's where the incident occurred.
3: Fort Warner.
4: Pre-scene traffic.
1: Here, one, I'm going to head that way.
0: Where
5: is it? Echo 51's in route.
0: Where is it?
1: All these guys, they're customers right through the street.
0: Whatever, it's close.
6: Time, we're not pursuing, we're going back on the other way.
2: Northeast cars, just be advised, I can't get that bus on the air anymore.
4: McKinley Road.
2: Yeah, McKinley, you have the bus received. If you could just confirm on any victims, I couldn't get them on the air. Received. I'll slide them. You guys can back them off if you don't need them.
1: So what was the updated location?

0: Daily Market on Lincoln Street.
1: One. Yeah, we have the bus in front of 237 Lincoln Street. It appears there's one bullet hole in one of the windows on the rear of the bus. We don't believe we have any victims. You can slow everyone else down.
0: All units responding to Lincoln Street. You can slow down at this time.
1: Five, you can have any other call.
0: Received.
1: Yeah, one. That's confirmed. No victims. We do have one projectile on the floor in the rear of the bus.
0: Sierra One, did you copy?
2: Yeah, I'm pulling it now.
0: Received.

0: Oscar 15.
1: Oscar 9. Okay. Just want to let you know there was a witness for the attack at 9 Campus Street. They have video footage.
2: Sorry, can you repeat it one more time?
1: There is a witness with video footage of the assault on your cruiser at 9 Canton Street. I do have a phone number if you wanted to speak with them.
2: Sure, if you can put it in the chat and I'll reach out to him.
1: Received.
2: Thank you.
1: You're welcome.
3: Nineteen on F1. Bukova, are you guys still on Chandler Street with those bikes?
2: We were earlier, but we stopped pursuing about 10 minutes ago.
3: I have it. I'm on Chandler Street now. Haven't seen a single bike yet. I think they may have gone back towards Clay Square, though.
2: Gotcha. Thank you.
3: Four. Jose Cab, the bus driver, said he heard the shot hit the bus as he's leaving the bus stop at Lincoln at Forestdale.
1: I have it.
3: One more.
1: Good.
3: No contact.

0: Echo 33, I can head down for the forest sale.
1: Where is it?
2: Oscar 19.
0: Go ahead.
2: We just had a 911 hang up. It's been sitting here for a little bit. 34 Morningside Road. There's a 911 only phone mapping 28 meters. I was a child on the phone and then it just disconnected.
0: We have it.
2: 16 to assist.

0: people.
1: Well, I haven't talked to myself about that description or anything. Yeah. There's going to be a light-skinned Hispanic male, possibly a teenager. He's dressed in all black with glasses, a ski mask, carrying a light black Nike bag. Last DOT is up for a sail away from Lincoln Street.
2: I have.
1: I'm also thinking he's a passenger on this bus that got off at that bus stop.
2: I have.
3: Echo 33, do we know what side of the bus got struck?
4: It was the passenger side.

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In the area of 318 Park Ave, calls reporting 15 off-highway vehicles. 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

0: Charlie 76.
1: Got.
0: Can you put me out at 271 Grafton Street, working at Crystal, please?
1: You said 271 Grafton for a detail?
0: 271, yes.
2: C1, can you have CSU respond down here as well?
1: Receive, sir. Good. Affirmative.
3: Anybody that speaks Spanish in the Northeast right now?
1: Do you have any Spanish-speaking offices in the Northeast currently?
0: 3, I speak Spanish, but I'm currently occupied right now.
4: Hey, Mike, where you at?
3: Over on Forestdale, there's a female over here, Spanish only. I don't know if she saw anything. She's trying to talk to her. Right at 129 Lincoln. She's in the back away of us.
4: Call it over there.
1: CSU. CSU, can we get you over to 241 Lincoln Street? We had a bus shot.
0: Come see if I would have one.
1: Where's the next?

0: All clear, guys. Alright. You guys all clear of Kelly Square and stuff?
1: Yes, sir, we're clear. Thank you very much.
0: Received, you're welcome.

0: Oh. Go ahead, 12.
1: Unit report, taking out charges.
0: Receive.

0: 14. 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Female woke up and walked away.
1: Received.

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1: Go ahead.
0: Can you check the area of 188 level for disorderly? Area resident reporting a male walking in the area screaming and shouting erratically. Couldn't tell if they were alone or not. No description. This call came in about an hour ago. Be advised.
1: All right, but I'll let you know.
0: Where is he?

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We should have an accident to May Street, no injuries. Greg Key and a Chevy, no injuries. They just need help exchanging.

0: Thank you.
1: Go ahead.
0: Just a 5-year-old playing with a phone. Clear it up.
1: Receive. Can I send you over to 212 Austin Street, apartment 2, for disorderly? Resident from the first floor is reporting a male from apartment 2 constantly running around causing a disturbance. Just wants him advised.
0: How that?
1: 16 to assist.
2: Morning. Hamilton Street, apartment 7. Coded domestic. We have a Juliet stating her boyfriend, Stephen Morris, 1231-92. DK being verbally abusive, screaming and throwing things. Nothing physical other than that. But she's afraid it'll escalate. Seven to assist.
0: Hey, we'll go with it.
2: You see, thank you. Seven, did you copy?
0: I got it.

0: Animal Control.
1: Go ahead.
0: You're getting calls at Elm Street. I wasn't able to locate any barking dogs.
1: Received.

0: Oscar 7. Gonna have to start you towards 12 Dartmouth Street, apartment 3 for a check. You got a few area residents reporting a male outside screaming, apparently appearing to be in distress. Been going on for a while. Believes the male's name is Joseph. We got it. 9-2 assist.
1: I got it.
0: Thank you.
2: Seven is the caller from 12 Dartmouth for Joe.
0: They believe Joe is 12 Dartmouth. There's been multiple area residents calling us up.
1: I got it.
3: Margaret calling, reporting she came home and there's a dent on her apartment that wasn't there before. She requested police first assistance.
1: Is it a dent on her apartment? She's aware.
3: Stand by, I'll check with Paul Digger.
4: Hello, I do report, Kofar.
3: Received.

0: 13, no, we didn't get that information. She just said there was a dent somewhere in our apartment.
1: Okay.

0: one we detail him? Yep, go ahead. We got mom calling in for 40 Everett Gaylord Boulevard, apartment 7 again. She's going to be stating...
1: Do you want to see if they will answer the door this time?
0: I will give them a call.
1: Alright, I'm right outside the building still. If you could just have them meet me outside, that would be perfect. Thank you.
0: I have it. I'll give them a call.
2: What's all my detail on?
0: Yeah, go ahead.
2: Hey, can you call my phone, please?
0: Yep.
1: Nineteen.
0: Go ahead.
1: They were advised to keep it down. Can you close it up?
2: Receive. I have another call for when you're ready.
0: Go ahead.
2: It's going to be 16 Newton Ave. Near Duffy Field on the Newton Ave side, callers reporting a white SUV playing loud music, and the caller states the occupants are smoking and drinking and would like them checked on.
0: We have it. We're double. We're all set.
2: Received.

0: 14, nothing showing, you can clear.
1: Proceed. One more.
2: Good.
3: We have a TO is going to be coming down to speak with you.
2: Alright, I'll go meet up with him.
3: I appreciate it, thank you.

0: 9/11. (Phone rings) 835 Main Street for disorderly. Manager at Family Dollar states is a male. All his cars, doors open. Chasing people around the parking lot, possibly a 94 C's. So a golden SUV at the end of the parking lot.
1: Who's she?
0: 14 to assist.
1: Wrong appointment.
0: Receive. 14, you can back off.
2: 12. We're right across the street from there right now. Check that out. Let me know.
0: Receive. 11, you can back off.
1: Yeah, thank you.

0: 光明。
1: 光明之声。
2: Yeah, go ahead.
0: Hey, Troy, when you get a sec, check your email.
2: I got you.
0: Nice.
1: Good.
3: I'm on 12 Thomas Street, and there's a male on the third floor just crawling and yelling.
4: Rich, you 14 to assist?
2: Bad.
3: I should be good with something.
2: Rich, you?

0: All for nine.
1: Nine.
0: Williams is notified, he'll be on the line.
1: Yeah, we'll stay for now.
0: Evan?

0: 12.
1: Go on.
0: You can clear out 835 Main. Those individuals are most along. There'll be a report for this accident, and we'll make our way over to the Y for the alarm.
1: Christine on 15. Go ahead. What car are you in tonight? 48, sir. Thank you.
2: That vehicle is moving along. We'll be close, right?
3: Received.
1: Got anything else?
3: Nothing at this time.
2: We have it, thank you.

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1: P916.
0: Go ahead.
1: Andre, what car are you in tonight?
0: You're on 16, you're on 1.
1: Go
0: ahead.
1: Andre, what car are you in tonight?
2: You have a landlord on file for this address?
0: Stand by, I'll check.
1: Thank you.
0: Good.
3: You punch up a set of numbers, you can code it to assignment. You can use 911 Lincoln Square. I'll take the I number when you have it.
0: I have it.

0: Whiskey 4. High number is going to be 111558. Again, 111558.
1: Thank you for the.
0: You're welcome.

0: Good.
1: The alarm, the entry doors are locked and secure. You can clear that. Pull me back on Hollywood. To Department 1?
0: Affirmative. Just be advised, the call taker said it was a dent in the wall, and when we talked to her earlier, she was planning on heading out to pick up her son in Foxborough, but we can't get her back on the line. The call's not going through.
1: The front door's locked as well, so I can't get entry to knock on the apartment doors. Clear for now.
0: Richard.
2: Alright, that male didn't talk to us. He was on his balcony. He went back inside, and we didn't hear any noises since. I'm just going to type a few lines and forward it to CIT. I found him in our MasterCard. Clear it out.
3: Receive. I just got off the phone with the responsible party for the building. She was not able to respond anyways.
2: You still have her on the line?
3: Negative. I just got off the phone with her. Do you want me to put her number in CAD comments?
2: Yeah, I'll give her a call.
3: Receive.
4: Six.
3: Go ahead.
4: A number and time of arrest.
3: Six, your I number is going to be 111549. Again, 111549. Time of arrest is 2214.
4: What was the time of arrest?
3: 2214.
4: All right, thank you.
3: You're welcome.

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1: Hello.
0: Just so you know, I added a Charmaine Smith and her number to the comments.
2: I have that, thank you.
0: You're welcome. Have a good night.
2: You as well.

Oscar 13. I saw a lobby call that occurred at 34 Grandview Ave, apartment 2, for a missing person. Speak to Pamela Castro. She wants to report her brother, Daniel Castro, missing. He was last seen Monday on the street. He suffers from schizophrenia. And they checked the local hospitals, nothing shown.

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0: 6, you want to check out 78 Lake Ave, see if that gentleman still needs our assistance.
1: I was just about to do that. I will let you know.

Oscar 6. 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Alright, I'll take a swing by. Reset. Are you going to be all set, or do you have 8 with you? 8's with you. Reset.

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1: 2.
0: Just checking if you had any comments for the lobby call.
2: We actually redirected to that Lincoln Street incident.
0: I haven't. I'll put you on it.

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0: Reason, thank you.

0: Cluster 12. We 12 Queen Street in the basement for a Section 12. In the CHL basement, 26-year-old male, altered mental state, psychotic. Caller said he could become aggressive. EA is going to be staging. Do I have any cars that can assist 12 for a Section 12 on Queen Street?
1: 13, I can turn around and meet him over at Queen.
0: Proceed.

0: Zero. We're going to be switching over shortly. I just want to let you know I have 12 calls holding. Most pressing is the AdCare with Lens staging for us. A couple of disorderlies on Eastern Ave and Milby Street.
1: Okay, I have it.
0: Thank you.
1: Sorry, go again. Yeah, background noise.
2: EA is good to come in when they get here.
1: Received.

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0: All right, everybody was advised. You can show me doing a report for that incident.
1: Pretty bad, though.

Attention, you said cars, please stand by for the following speeding racing bolo. Near 178 Tacoma Street, area resident reporting 3 or 4 dirt bikes going up and down the street. High rates of speed being very loud. Again, the area of 178 Tacoma Street, area resident reporting 3 or 4 dirt bikes going up and down the street. Speeding being very loud, looking advised.

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1: Do you have any available units that can start over to 47 Pleasant Street with Whiskey 1?

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1: 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We just had Whiskey 4 call out on the east side looking for another car for a disturbance.
0: On the way. Is that, Creed?
1: Yes, sir, I believe so.
0: We have it. We're on the way.
1: Thank you.
0: Whiskey 4.
1: Got it. Didn't realize I was on the one.
2: What's your second number for 47 Pleasant Street? For the disturbance.
1: We got 19 on the way, and your eye number has been generated.
3: Okay, thank you.
1: You're welcome.

0: 11, I'll be in 54, Romeo 241, good morning. Show me anything else, my guy.
1: Good morning.
2: I'll be in 17, I'll be in 241, good morning. Are they all set on Pleasant?
1: He just asked for one more, but if you want to start that way, I'd appreciate it.
2: I have to help you.

0: Good.
1: We ride in Dublin 14, golf 262, whiskey 220. Good morning. You can show me heading to my guard.
0: Crazy that night. Good morning.

0: 6-2 with me.
1: Receive that, Evad 6. Have a good night.
0: You too.

Maybe any available units that can start over to the area of 18 Plum Street with fire and EMS. We have a third-party caller, says her mother's out there, says there's a man laying on the floor, on the sidewalk out there, unresponsive, unknown breathing.

0: 7 being Cruiser 62, Romeo 260, Foxtrot 220. Good morning. We could also head there.
1: 3-2-7, good morning. Thank you.
2: November 223, good morning. Head over to club.
1: 3-2-4, good morning.
3: 2 left.
1: Good.
3: Good morning. Is anyone in Cruiser 10?
1: Anybody need a set of Cruiser 10?

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1: Okay.
0: Looking for a Cruiser 57.
2: Do I have anybody out in Cruiser 57? Looks like 10 first might have it.

0: 20, car 74, Echo 250, good morning. Good morning.
1: I do have one for you, 20.
0: Go ahead.
1: It's going to be 35 Nelson Place for a disturbance. I'm going to call reporting a gathering of people in the elementary school parking lot. Want some advice?
0: Have it.
1: Oscar 14, can I start you that way?
2: 14, I got it.

0: four.
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0: Nah, I'm your fellow Whiskey 220. 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
1: Nine, could I start you over to... Can I start you over to 999 Millbury Street for an accident? It's going to be at Millbury and McKeon, Toyota Corolla versus a Honda SUV. They exchanged, but one of the vehicles needs a tow.

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0: 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Can you just find that out for me?
1: Looks like it's going to be in West 2, Room 252.
2: And first off.
1: Go ahead, Tim.
2: This guy is going to be in West Room 257.
1: I have that. West 257. Golf 262, did you copy?
0: Hey, thank you.
3: Operation.
1: Good.
3: You're over on the right side, Sergeant.

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1: Good.
0: Just so you know, about 30 unregistered dirt bikers riding down Shrewsbury Street at a high rate of speed going through red lights towards Washington Square. I'm not pursuing.
1: Receive that about.

In general, Lee Psychiatrist, please stand by. The following missing person, Bolo. I'm on the lookout for a Daniel Castro. A 36-year-old Hispanic male, 5'11", 230 pounds, dirty blonde hair, full beard, green eyes, and cream. Last seen wearing a cream-colored hoodie and black pants. Has a diagnosis of schizophrenia. He was on office meds the last week. Missing from the area of 34 Granville Ave. If seen, stop, check on welfare.

0: 20. Good. What was the location of the individual route?
1: Caller said they were in the elementary school parking lot.
0: Abbott.
2: First. Couple things. Wagon has that mail. Whiskey unit's going to be out here for a bit. He'll clear this call out, but we're going to do the arrest report. And can you just punch up another I number for about 50 dirt bikes on Pleasant Street heading towards Park Ave, doing wheelies, running lights, not pursuing. We're done for the day. Have a good night.
1: Have a good night.
3: That mail is going to be transported to the V. I'll be doing a report close by.
2: Appreciate that.

0: Four, I got another one here for you.
1: Okay.
0: It's going to be a lobby call. It's for the bolo I just gave out. I'm going to speak to Pomona in the lobby. She wants to report her brother Daniel Castro missing. Monster 7.
2: What?
0: Set you over to 7 Kelly Square for an accident, no injuries. It's going to be outside of Kelly Square Liquor. Two-car MVA, a white Jeep, and a Toyota Corolla. Probably going to need a tow.
2: Pretty sure you have that.
1: Twenty. 20, I'm moving.

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0: Delta 7. High number 111546. Can you change that to Lincoln Street, whatever number Lincoln Street pops up at Forestdale?
1: Thank you, Dada.
0: Thank you.

0: 7.
1: Good.
0: Can you give the caller a call back? There's no one on scene.
1: Okay, bye.
2: Whiskey 4. Okay. Alright. 47 Pleasant. Can you just call that if you haven't done so? Disturbance and a warrant.
3: It was coded as disturbance. I'll add the warrant code to it.
2: And can you just put in the comments that Worcester Fire and Code will be following up on Monday? For unsafe.
3: Appreciate it.

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1: 7, go ahead.
2: Called the number back. Someone's picking up and just breathing into the phone, not answering any questions.
1: Receive, you clear up.
2: Receive, I have that.

0: to. Good.
1: 107 Country Club Boulevard, apartment 123, for a past B&E. You gonna speak to Rosa? She wants to report someone broke into her apartment yesterday. There's no idea who may have done it.
0: I got that. I'll be all set.

0: Why can't we?
1: Good.
0: Will we double and cruiser 57, Mike 216, and Romeo 220.
1: Chris, you got that. Good morning.
2: Whiskey 4.
1: Jack.
2: Is 19 still on, or are they headed to the station?
3: 19 headed in for the night.
2: Okay. Thank you for your assistance.
4: 19 to Whiskey 4, we're just pulling to the station now. You need us back out there?
2: Also, I was just saying thank you. I appreciate you taking care of that for me.
4: Oh, anytime. Have a good night.

0: 7.
1: Good.
0: It just shows that Rock and Chess Live is moving a group of locals, I guess.
1: Pretty see if I have that, moving the locals along. And he shows up.
2: Receive.
0: No.
1: Good.
0: All right, those parties exchange. The gentleman calls on scope, and so is on arrival.
1: Receive, have that.

0: So if you can clear the tower, they're moving along now.
1: I see that, but I need another one for you guys.
0: It's
1: going to be 18 Carver Street for a disturbance. Caller says it's either 18 or 20 Carver. It's a dark blue or gray house. It appears to be a male and female fighting inside. Caller can hear doors banging, glass breaking. Also believes it's a child in the home as well. She has called back again about it, said it was escalating.
0: We got it. Is she making these observations from outside the residence?
1: That's correct.
0: We got it.
1: Nine to assist.

0: forward to.
1: Good.
0: Two individuals moved along. Cool.
1: Receive.
2: Can you create a set of numbers for text at 1885 and the place on Green Street? Saw clear.
3: Thank you, Deva.
1: Would like an advice. 20.
2: 20, I got it. How come?
3: Good.
2: We're going to take care of 96 Alvarado Ave.
3: I have that, appreciate it.

0: Warcraft 2.
1: Good.
2: We'll be double in 25, Foxtrot 173 and CR 191, good morning.
1: Hi, good morning.

0: 7, they're all set here. We spoke to the caller. I mean, we spoke to the owner. The party left. Go 5, go 5.
1: Pretty too bad of that. You know, another one for you guys.
0: What?
1: It's going to be 11 Lake Ave, apartment 1308 for loud music. Deborah says her neighbors are blasting loud music. Would like them advised, and she wants to speak to officers as well. She's in apartment 1208.
0: Receive out of that.
1: 9 to assist.
0: Yeah. Well, we should be all set.
1: Receive out of that. 9, you can back up, please.
2: Mark out.
1: Stand by. Bar car 1. Oscar 9, you copy, you can back off.
3: I got that.
1: Oscar 2, your I number is going to be 111519. 111519. Go ahead, bar 1.
2: Hi, our auto is offset. No loud music over here. We'll head to Lake End. You can back off, sir.
1: Receive, I have that. Thank you, bar 1. 7, you can back off of Lake F.
2: What apartment number is it?
1: The music is coming from 1308. The caller is in 1208.
2: I have that, thank you.
1: What's your name? Nine, can you start over to 32 Upland Gardens Drive, apartment 9, for a suspicious person? The resident was reporting someone was knocking at her door and blocking the peephole. I did call her back a little while ago. She said the person's no longer in the hallway, but there is still something blocking her peephole and was afraid to open the door to see what's out there.
0: I'll go help her out. I mean, we can be with
1: them. I'm sorry, 7. Can you go again? It came in a little muffled.
0: Good night.
1: I have that.

0: one more.
1: Good.
2: Can you try calling the caller so to see if you know how to hang your name here? We try using the buzzer thing here. That's the one.
1: You can give him a call.

0: Calling.
1: What?
0: Oh. Caller's not answering her phone.
1: All right, we're going to be clear.
0: Appreciate that, though. Go ahead, Paul.
2: Spoke with the caller. I'll be doing a report.
0: Appreciate that, though.

0: 14.
1: Good.
0: Can I switch over to 1 Apple Place for Chuck Welfare? We had Zoe calling about her 14-year-old son refusing to leave his friend's house at this address. Question officer come assist. I guess the father is on scene trying to pick him up and he's refusing.
1: I have that.
0: 16.
2: Yeah, that's

0: 14.
1: Good.
0: Just be advised, I just spoke to the father who's there on scene. It sounds like the individual that this child is visiting could possibly be 18 or 19 years old. Father's not really sure.
1: Okay, how about...

whiskey for him. Good. What's the percentage number for a check of 107 water, 107 tap, please? What is this? Appreciate you also, over there. Oh, just got him on the off. If you just run the numbers through, I'm all set. And then close it up. I didn't realize I'm on the website. No problem, sir.

0: 2, you don't report, call 5.
1: I see that one, 2. 2, I got another one here for you.
0: Do you know what, I can take care of that.
1: 140 Chino Ave, the playground, residents are reporting a large group playing music, would like them advised.
0: I got that, I'll be all set.
1: 3-2. Oscar 4. You start to the area of 65 Eastern Ave for disorderly. This came in a couple hours ago, but caller's reporting a white male with a black backpack, baseball cap, and a beige t-shirt, walking towards Elliott Street, trying car handles on doors. I did call him back, he just wants to make sure the guy's not in the area anymore.
2: Well, I have to check it out.

0: thought about being 68.
1: I'm sorry, Fire. Did you say you're heading over to Chino?
0: What for? Good morning.
1: Receive that. That was 4. Good morning.

0: Good.
1: Can you tell her to buzz us in, please?
0: Let me see if I can recall.

0: Oscar 9, she should be letting you in shortly. Oscar 1.
1: 1 go up.
0: Can you take a ride by 18 Fraternal Ave for a suspicious person? Lewis calling from apartment 2. He thinks there's about 3 to 4 people out by his driveway looking at his apartment. He says they keep walking in and out of the yard. They're not running away when his alarms go off. He just called him back a few minutes ago. He says he thinks they're still there, but he's unsure. He just wanted a car to drive by slowly to scare them away.
1: Why not have it?

0: Mark normal.
1: Good.
0: Can you create a set of numbers, checks at the banner? Stock clear. Go fast.
1: We can do that.
0: Two, going up.
1: Receive.
2: Four.
1: Good, four.
3: My computer's still loading. I'm in the air. Can you go ahead with that description again?
1: Four, it's a white male, black backpack, baseball cap, beige t-shirt.
4: Good morning, I'll be in 21.
5: Good morning.

0: Good. 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Her fog decor is covering her people. Clear up.
1: Pretty sweet I have that. I got another one for you.
0: Okay.
1: I'm going to be 59 Evelyn Street, apartment 412, for a check on the welfare. Marco Fontes calling in. He states that the devil is trying to kill him. Wasn't making much sense on the phone. Had no weapons.
0: I am familiar. I'll talk to him.
1: 7 to assist.
2: Got it.
3: Can we check out the area 37 Benefit Street? We got a 911 hang up from a 911 only phone. There's an open line. We could hear what sounded like a child speaking Spanish in the background. We attempted to get an interpreter, but the line disconnected.
0: I got it.
3: 13.
0: I didn't have it. Just a group of kids hanging outside. There's no music playing when I pulled up and cleared out so far.
1: I see that, too. I got one more for you.
0: Send it.
1: It's going to be 200 East Mountain Street, apartment 262 for a returned person. You can speak to Angela. She says her son, Silas Keith, has returned home.
0: I got that. I'll be all set.
1: Thank you.

0: One.
1: Good.
0: Okay, was it our caller Lewis on Fraternal?
1: That it was.
0: Okay, let me have that. I'm familiar with him. We're in the air.

0: Victorian 52, Kilo 262, Mach 221, good morning.
1: Good morning, 3.

0: 10. I'll be in 72, Alpha 251, good morning.
1: Good morning, 10.
2: Six, I'll be in 26, Golf 242, good morning.
1: Good morning, 6.

0: slow.
1: 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There's no one around. You can clear up.
2: Breezy, though,

0: Oh, do you only get one call for that?
1: Yes, sir, that's affirmative.
0: You said it was a 911 only, so we can't call back, correct?
1: Affirmative.

0: 4.
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0: I checked the area. I'm not seeing anyone matching that description. Can call it out. We could find it.
1: Hey, Steve. I got one more for you.
0: Go ahead.
1: You're going to see the caller in the lobby for 160 for 110 Summer Street at the Envision Hotel. Caitlin wants to speak to an officer about shelter options for the night. Has a child with her. She's already called 211 and gotten nowhere.
0: Father.

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0: What do you have on Summer Street?
1: 123 Summer Street. Over at St. V's. And Nurse Charlotte would like to speak with you. She's on the third floor. One of her patients left AMA with an IV line in place. And it's Sotera Socum, 823 of 97, white male, 5'4", unknown clothing, and no direction of travel.
0: You can show me on the way.
1: Yeah.

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1: Right.
0: Can you create a set of numbers for 265 podcast? Saw set.
1: Receive.

0: not.
1: Good.
2: I already spoke to Marco. He said he's going to call his on-call clinician and clear it over now.
1: Received out of that. I do have one more for you, man. Yeah. 7 Duane Street for threats. I'm going to speak to Juan. He says he received a text through an app requesting $5,000 or else he would have sensitive info released onto social media and wants to make a report. He did call back about 30 minutes ago.
3: Park Ave, this could be for Check the Welfare, 7-Eleven. We got a caller reporting a white male in his 50s, wearing shorts and a t-shirt, stumbling in and out of a black truck, Mass Reg 5, Delta, November, India, 99. Wants him checked on, not sure if he's okay to drive.
4: Chris, he was brought with
3: us. 12.
2: 12, I'm with him.
1: Thank you.

0: Good.
1: Alright, that male is going to bed for the night. Talk to the parents. They have nothing to report. It's time. Cleared out, both of them.
0: Thank you for that.

0: Alpha 10. 46 Millbury Street for disorderly. We got fire on scene requesting PD for a group becoming disorderly and aggressive here. Need to assist?
1: Yeah, I got it.
2: Close it. Thank you.
3: Chrissy.
2: Six.
0: Good.
2: Can you create a set of numbers to move in the log of three cars from Lake Park? You can clear it out, thank you.
0: You can have that.

0: Four. Good.
1: She's advising me to go out because
0: you did that.

0: Oscar 10, Oscar 8, just an update. We're getting reports of people fighting and trying to break into buildings now here.
1: Fire call one, we're gonna head away.
0: You see that, Beth?
2: 6, I'll find that way as well.
0: I have that, 6.
3: 8, 1 up.
0: You see.

0: 13.
1: All right.
0: 41 Alpha, Hollywood Street, apartment number 1, for 160. We've got Jeanette calling, says she arrived home today and found a hole in her wall. Doesn't seem to know how or where this hole came from, but needs to make a report to the leasing office.
1: Receive the house.

0: over to you.
1: Good.
0: Well, if he changes to a missing person, I'll be doing a report.
1: Receive.

0: 4-1, just slow everyone down.
1: Appreciate that. Anyone not on arrival at Millbury can slow down.

0: Good. 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She just wanted us to check on the welfare. We find them. Can you put out a bolo with the information you have in the CAT comments? I'll be in the area checking. Clear it up now. Okay.
1: We can do that. Attention all Eastlake cars, please stand by for the following check on the welfare bolo. Be on the lookout for a Sotera Socom, 823-97, left the hospital with an IV line in place, a white male, 5'4", unknown clothing, unknown direction of travel, was in the area of 123 Summer Street. Again, be on the lookout for a Sotera Socom, 823-97, left the hospital with an IV in place, it's a white male, 5'4", unknown clothing, unknown direction of travel, in the area of 123 Summer Street. I've seen stop and check on the welfare.

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0: Oscar 7.
1: What?
0: Wagon's been notified. They're on the way.
1: Be on it, thank you.

0: Park I do.
1: Good.
0: If you could just check out if I want some water, clear out. Okay.
1: I do have that.

0: how many cars I can break away from 46 Millbury and start over to 100 Wall Street, apartment 300 for a domestic. Patricia's reporting her boyfriend Mason refusing to leave and being violent. No weapons this time.
1: Six, I believe that's fine. I'll head that way.
0: We see that at 6. I have another car that can head over there with Oscar 6.
2: If you're going to head that way.
0: See that at 3, thank you.
3: Shoot the clothes out of there.
0: Appreciate that, though. Oscar 6, Oscar 3, just an update. The male, Mason, is now threatening to take her cat.
1: 6, we have

0: We got one in the car, right around the corner.
1: For 25 Indica, the caller is actually at 24.5B Esther Street. LeBron is reporting a theft from a, looks like a tattoo artist charged him a late fee for canceling. And the caller is reporting he didn't cancel, sent a $200 deposit and only got $100 back. Wants to make a report.
2: Mike, echo 99. Reese, do you all set?
3: Well, yeah, I have that way.
2: Reese, thank you.
4: Anytime.

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0: Oscar 6, Oscar 7. I just have another update for you. We're calling EMS in. Looks like the male is bleeding from the face after the caller punched him.
1: No, I'm going to slide that way to Wall Street.
0: Hey, Steve, not have that.

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The call taker just told her to go down.

0: sense.
1: Good.
0: Get on number, please.
1: That number is going to be 111601. 111601.

0: Oscar 12.
1: 12, go ahead.
0: 802 Main Street for Chuck Scott Badeau restaurant. We have Raphael stating he needs to get into the restaurant because he has to pay. It wasn't making much sense asking for police and wouldn't elaborate beyond paying and being disrespected.
1: I got it. I'll let you know.
0: Great.
2: Gray, Nissan Sentra.
3: I got that. You can put me up.
2: You did.
1: Mike, you call that too.
2: Great.
4: One, if anything comes in, I know, if it's just let us know. What just happened in the area?
2: You back off the 8, take off that. Receive, I'll back off the 8.
5: 10, wagon has that mail, I'll get you on protocol post.
2: Receive that at 10, I got one more for you. It's gonna be 13 on Dallas Street, apartment number 3 for disorderly. Andrew states his roommates are trying to kick him out and refusing to give him his portion of the rent before leaving. He's going to be waiting outside.
5: Kind of have that.
2: Oscar 10, we did get a second call on this. It looks like it may be more of a domestic. We have, and Amanda calling and says that her boyfriend, Andrew, came home hours ago, DK, and creating a disturbance. He's been going through the house and smashing things. He's refusing to leave, demanding his portion of the rent, and is outside. His belongings are boxed up on the porch. There was nothing physical.
1: Seven, we'll pull you guys on.
0: 300. We're local bus. 3C, 69, another one for you.

0: Oscar 16. Head over to 7 Ashland Street, apartment 2, for a check. They have a resident of the building stating they can hear a lot of yelling and banging from the apartment. They said you have a baby that can be here crying briefly. Want some check?
1: Status.
0: 20 to assist.
2: Where am I with it?
0: 3.

0: 2. 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He was advised of his options. We were out, go fuck.
1: You can have that.

0: 6, can I get the wagon, please?
1: Email. Hey, you have that. Wagon on one?

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1: Go ahead.
2: Wagon's been notified, they'll be on the way.
1: I have it, thank you.

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1: You get the time of arrest is 6.
0: Time of arrest is 106.
1: I have a thank you.

We have any available officers that can head over to 528 Southwest Cutoff for an accident with injury. Unit 4 of a two-car MBA. Apparently they hit head-on. Waiting for more info now.

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1: Good.
0: We can head over there.
1: I have that bar one, thank you.
0: Yeah, thank you.
1: I have that three, thank you.

0: on a breakaway. It was off West Coast.
1: Briefly dive at 9. Oscar 3, you can back off. 9's heading over there.
2: 3, for training purposes, we're going to keep heading that way.
1: I have that. Keep you on there.
3: Oscar 18.
0: 18.
3: 425 Pleasant Street for loud music. I have an area resident stating there's a group of kids playing loud music in the parking lot here. Want some advice?
0: How's that?
3: 19 to assist.

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1: Good.
0: I spoke with the individual who was advised.
1: Received.

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1: Thank you.
0: Wagon.
1: Good.
0: Transporting one female to the station, starting mileage 33486.
1: Appreciate that, man.
2: Six 40 Park Ave for disorderly at the Yacht Co. We have staff members stating a white male with gray sweatpants and a blue jacket is in the store taking off his clothes and pooping. No weapons.
0: How about?
2: 13 to assist.
3: 13, I gotta go to my car.
2: Receive 12.
3: 12, I gotta call.
0: The second one will be for a white Toyota Corolla, Master S 226, Tango Mike 1.
1: Appreciate that.

0: sake. Go ahead. Okay, Wagon has that female. I'll be doing a report. I'm also going to be swapping guards with Oscar 7, so I'll be taking the 130 to 330. If you show me up to my guard now.
1: Appreciate that.

0: turn.
1: Good.
0: Alright, she's gonna be a verbal domestic. I'll be typing up the line so far.
1: I see that, but. Awesome. Oh god. Can you start over to 7A Clarkson Street, apartment 3, for a check on the welfare? We got Paige calling. Says her boyfriend, Angel Bueno, is having a mental health breakdown. A lot of screaming. Says the male is trying to break down doors. He's never behaved like this before. I'll call his mother's on scene as well. There's been nothing physical and no weapons yet.
0: Hello.
1: Need to assist?
2: Hey, I got it.

0: passing green.
1: I know you went over to 528 for training. I did have one here in your route. Did you want it?
2: Yeah, we should be able to break away in a little bit. What is it?
1: It's going to be a... Let's code it a preserve the peace for 5 Blodgett Place. We have Elisa calling. She's trying to get her... Malachi Sims. He says she's saying he's very DK. Has been physical and aggressive in the past, and unknown weapons in the house. She has custody of the grandson. And the gentleman is also calling. He says his girlfriend was upset and took off with their son, and he wants to make it, make a report of that. And it's very difficult to understand on the phone. He is at 3 Blodgett Place, apartment 3.
2: I got it. I'm very familiar with the male. He's usually extremely uncooperative. I'll let you know when we break away from here while I don't get it.
1: Appreciate that.

0: 14.
1: Go ahead.
0: The individual was trespassed from here and moved along. He also picked up his waste and threw it in the trash. Go for it.
1: Receive.

0: Hi.
1: Can you start over to 48 Madison Street? It's coded as a suspicious package. I think it's supposed to be a suspicious person. At the shell, we have an Uber driver reporting he saw a male put on a mask and then enter the store. He said he got out of a vehicle that was waiting in the lot, occupied two times, and the male put on a mask.
0: I have it on the way.
1: Boy, was this

0: Good.
1: Alright, the rental cars arrived. 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I'm not going to clear.
0: Speak to you, Dad.

0: Hey, I just got flagged down at 63 Providence Street for a bush that's kind of starting to be on fire. I'm trying to stomp it out now.
1: Hey, keep an eye on that. I'll get fire started.
0: Thank you.

0: Go ahead. Alright, can you just call this one for a domestic? It'll be a verbal domestic, so I'll be doing a full line when you go by.
1: 3-2.

0: speaking.
1: Yes, 17.
0: 28 Beaver Street for a loud party. Outside this address, area resident reporting 6 to 7 people in the driveway partying. Want some advice?
1: Receive.
0: 16.
2: 16
0: Receive.

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0: 21 Peel Ave for threats out of progress. Speak to Julia. Speak to her ex-boyfriend, Bernabe Hernandez, is texting her, threatening to say he's coming over her house and she does not feel safe.
2: They're piling up. They're trying to get to the mass flight. We can't get by.
1: I'll give him a call back to her there. It's all quiet here. You can kind of close this out, please.

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1: Is it?

0: Department too. 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Can you put us out at Water and Harris? All set.
1: We should have that. Oscar 3.
2: Go ahead.
1: The first truck should be there in about a minute, and the other one should be there in about 3 minutes.

0: Good. 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She's all set. We'll be cool,
1: Brady, you got that.

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1: It'll be a verbal domestic. It'll be a report on file. Be cleared out. Go five.
0: Hey, do you have that?
1: The noise level is completely acceptable. They're advised nonetheless. You can clear it out. We go fast.
2: Received.

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1: Right.
0: 72 Coe Street for a check. Your passerby stating about 10 to 15 people in the parking lot of Coast Park. One female lacking clothing. Wants some check on.
1: Oh.
0: 12.
1: 12, I got it.
0: 32.
2: 11,
0: same truck.
1: 32. 13, same outside over there.
0: Repeat.

0: 20. Hold on.
1: Read it.
2: Eight fires are put up. How do you go up? Received, I have that 8. Did the fire ever get on scene?
3: It did, just a little late. I sacrificed my whole water.
2: Received, I have that. I'll make note of your sacrifice here.

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0: Eleven, pulling up.
1: Receive.
0: Twelve, Jim.
1: Receive.

0: 4, Tango.
1: When you have a moment, can you call into Aegis?
0: Yes, I will. Clear this out, everybody move along.
1: Greetings.

0: Oscar 5.
1: Good.
0: You start over towards the area of 123 Summer Street for an assist other PD. We have St. V's security calling. States they had a patient elope, a Dennis Rabito, an elderly white male with a black shirt, green pants, carrying a bag. They have two of their security officers following them towards Union Station. We're unsure exactly as to why they need him there. He's not there on a mental health hold. They don't know if he has an IV in. They don't know if he's allowed to leave the hospital. All they were able to tell us is he eloped.
2: Briefing.
3: 420, same traffic.
2: Briefing.
3: Echo 56, same traffic.
2: Briefing.
3: 13, same.
4: Delta 44 and Delta 19, same traffic.
2: Briefing.
5: Nurse or doctor calls or just a security guard?
0: Just security.
5: Okay. And they don't know if he just left AMA or...
0: Nope, they have absolutely no idea.
5: Sounds all right. Thank you.
0: Be safe.
5: One, we'll head that way as well.
0: Receive that.

0: 11, we're in the area.
1: Three.
0: 20.
1: Go ahead.
0: Julia was advised. Report, call 5.
1: Repeat.

0: What was their description? One is a white male, black shirt, green sweatpants, and he has a bag.
1: We have a thing.
2: Bob Winter.
0: Thank you.

0: One.
1: Good. I'm sorry, can you call back CMVs to see if this guy's on a 12 or something? Right now, if we find him, it's just a check the welfare. Correct?
2: That's correct. I'll give the ER a call, see if they have more information.
1: Thank you.
3: Wyndham at 53 Bay Street.
2: I see that,
4: I
2: think so. Yeah, that's five.

0: 4. Good.
1: Can you please show me out at 225 Shrewsbury Street? Just clearing out some people at whiskey.
0: Where's your driver?
1: Be all set, I'll let you know that way.
2: Five.
0: Good.
2: Alright, that male is going back to the V with security. I just assigned his paperwork. I didn't clear that out. That's fine.
0: Thank you, driver.
2: One, you can show us that was four.
0: I have that.

0: We're going to be clear from Southwest cutoff. Do they still need assistance over on Plaza, please?
1: That's correct. The grandmother did just call back when she was advised about the delay.
0: I got it. We are heading that way now.
1: You have that. It does look like a neighbor from 3 called as well about the gentleman on the 3rd floor. He's up there yelling and screaming. Doesn't look like he's breaking anything, though.
0: I got it.
1: Oscar 2, can I have you head over to 5 Blogger Place with the radio assistant?
2: To where is that?
0: 1-4 will be all Southwest in a second. You can back off, too. We'll start that way.
1: I see that, 1-2. You can back off.
2: I got that. Cool, folks.
1: Good.
3: Alright, both those vehicles got towed. I was in a crash port. You know, he cleared out. I had a hospital pick my partner.
1: Did you get that?
4: No property damage, no casings found. Looking for permission to clear this.
5: Receive Sierra 3.
6: Sierra 3, I'm coming up the street right now. We don't have any calls on this, right, dispatch?
5: Negative, no calls.
6: Alright, yeah, you can clear that out.
5: Three, two.

0: Oscar 13.
1: 13, go ahead.
0: 11 Richard Street on the first floor. Spanish speaker only. Roberto Gonzalez states there are people outside of his home. Believe they're following him. He states he saw them and went to hide. No description. He doesn't know who they are.
1: Alright.
0: 12.
1: 12, I got it.

0: 13.
1: You were?
0: Nothing showing for that name under that address in MasterCard.
1: Well,

0: I'm in the area. Just so you have it, there's nobody out here.
1: Appreciate.
2: Baldwin.
1: Good.
2: Clear us from that assignment. Everything is clear.
1: Three, two.

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1: Thank you, Dad.
2: Traffic.
1: Receive.

0: Still 12.
1: Good.
0: See how Lincoln and Goldsberry, assistant or trooper would have stopped.
1: You can have that.

0: Okay, good contact. Great hit.
1: Searching.
2: Go ahead.
1: Alright, that man might be a little bit altered mental. He just wanted to area check though. Clear yourself, go 5.
2: Reaching.

0: Oscar 13.
1: Thank you.
0: 1060 Main Street for Malicious Mischief outside in the parking lot. Speak to Hillary stating her blue Chevy track, New York registration, Kilo Kilo, Echo Alpha 113 was broken into. States the windows were smashed. She's unsure if anything was taken.
1: Yeah.

0: 3.
1: Good.
0: They were able to get us that. We'll be put 5.
1: Ready, Steve. I have another one here for you.
0: Got it.
1: It's going to be 33 Orange Street for a 911 hang-up. There's been mapping within 15 meters an open line, someone breathing into the phone, not answering questions, wouldn't pick up on callbacks, but the voicemail states his name is Oscar. Made nothing in MasterCard.
0: I have it.
1: Come on, who's this?
2: One minute.
3: Seven Rockin' Chest Pies with a group of stories. Should be all set.
1: We could have that.

0: Oscar 19, Oscar 18, you guys can back off. Proper passcode was given.
1: Aging out.

0: Oscar 4.
1: I still had you at 225 shoes, but I just want to make sure you're all set.
2: So my apologies, I'm clear.
1: Hey, Steve.

0: Oscar 5.
1: Good.
0: Can you start over to 145 Front Street? It's going to be apartment 1340 for a disorderly. We have a caller from apartment 1352, states two or three males in this apartment. They're throwing items off the balcony into the courtyard, just like I'm advised.
1: This is
0: Lucas.
2: I have that.
0: I have that.

0: Good.
1: Can you try to call her one more time?
0: Pretty.

0: Oscar 3. The gentleman did answer this time. He says he is all set, has no issues.
1: We have

0: have him come down and open the door for us.
1: Hey, I'll give him a call.
0: Thank you.
2: One one one 636.
0: And crumble.
1: Receive that.

0: hear you.
1: Good.
0: Spoke to the male. He's okay. We'll go five.
1: I see that.

0: 5.
1: Good.
0: Are they coming down? We're still here at the lobby.
1: He said he was going to come down and meet you at the Trumbull Street side where you were.
0: Can you call him again? We're still here waiting.
1: I'll give him a call.
0: Thank you.

0: 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Go on.
1: Can you get a set of numbers we'll check on the Green Hill Park? Nothing showing. You can clear it up.
2: Let me see that.
1: 12. Romeo, Match Reg, 6, Papa, Whiskey, Papa, 4, 5, 9, Charlton Street. 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
0: He goes out 179 Washington Street with 1 Romeo Echo Whiskey 3-2 to DMV. It looks like.
1: Can you hear all that?
0: Yeah, it should be a hold.

0: 7.
1: Go ahead.
0: Can you read the sergeant, see if we have permission to tow?
1: Where is he?
2: Zero 6, will you?
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2: Yes, 1 and 12, Hagenfeld. Thank you.

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0: Jonathan?
1: Hello.
0: Who chose me, Dorenzo?
1: I have that.

0: I mean, just have them come down from Washington Street from Kelly Square. They're not going to be able to fit from Harding.
1: Breathe.

10. Mm-hmm. 11 Fifth Ave, Swiss's EMS. Her 48-year-old passed out on the front porch. Not responsive, one narcan was administered.

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0: Great. 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One victim is inside. Two got cut. They all have knives.
1: How are you?
0: Ready.
2: Then we'll come back to the car after.
0: Thank you.
2: I go 50 seconds out there.
0: Ready.

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0: Just gonna be updated on the ADW of 185 Madison Street.
1: Yes, I'm monitored. Just keep me posted, thank you.
0: Received.
2: Three, we're going to head over to Madison Street as well for a training.
0: Great.
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0: Received.

0: No, if you don't have it, get back anybody else off. There's only one guy here.
1: Received. All cars responding to 185 Madison Street can slow it down. Again, all cars responding to 185 Madison Street can slow it down.

0: 40.
1: Right.
0: 26 Williamsburg Drive, apartment 24 for an assault EW. Anonymous residents calling in from a 911 only phone said a female named Tina, unknown last name or date of birth, hit her boyfriend Lance, doesn't know his last name or date of birth, in the head. I believe she had something in her hand, says he saw blood. Caller was no longer near him, no other updates. We're going to start an EA as precaution. 13. Racy, Sierra 3.
2: Sierra 3, have it.
0: Racy.
3: Echo 56, I have that.
0: Racy. Hey, go ahead.
4: Victim denied any medical, wants nothing to do with us. The other male's in GOA. Clear it out, clip up.
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0: 73 Southgate Street for the commercial alarm. It's going to be an absolute patient. Fork truck, alley motion, no responder.
1: Uh,
0: 12.

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0: Do you have any closing comments for 179 Washington Street?
1: The owner of the vehicle came. We backed up the tow.
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1: Hey.
2: 540 South First Street for an accident with injury. I mean, the parking, wing stop, motor vehicle flipped over, people still stuck inside.
1: I got it. Turn.
2: 10, go ahead.
1: Alright, it's going to be an overdose. I'll be typing a report. Thing was being transported to St. V's. I'll head over to 540 South Bridge Street.
2: Reached.
0: Alright, why the suffer?
2: Nine, go in.
3: Alright, we'll head to Southbridge.
2: Take.
1: Let me show the side door, Greg.
2: Thank you.

units responding to 540 Southford Street. Just be advised, we have a disturbance at 544 Southford Street. Pastor Rice saying there's a number of cars in the parking lot behind Dollar Tree doing burnout. Hey, what happened to coffee?

0: Oscar 3. Plan how you head to 21 Northampton Street for disturbance. Mayor, resident, news reporting people are playing basketball on the basketball courts at Grand Square Park. Would like them advised.
1: Alright.
0: Order with us.
1: Whatever. One will slide that way before you can back off.
0: Proceed to 14, you can back off.
2: Good arrival.
0: Proceed. Floating, guys.

0: 13? You guys all set?
1: Yeah, we're all set.
0: Okay.

0: 7, partial 320, I'd be solo until 5:30.
1: Reading.
0: I can head towards the office, Chief.
1: Reading that.

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1: Anonymous neighbor from a 911 phone.
0: Thank you.

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0: Thank you.

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0: He said it's over Mass Ridge 493 Tango Alpha 1. It's going to be a Toyota RAV4.

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1: Yeah, thank you.
0: You're welcome.

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1: Fire.
0: Got another call for 21 Northampton Street for the disturbance. Area residents say two people in Grant Park playing basketball and music, like them advised.

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0: We have EMS paging. Are they needed?
1: No, you can back them off.
0: I got it. Thanks.

0: Poor thing. 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She stated Lance was in the area a few minutes prior to our arrival. There was no witness, no evidence observed. Area was checked for Lance. We cleared off for now.
1: Very safe.
0: Can you show me head into Memorial to pick up my partner from his guard?
1: Where is she?
0: I'm 14, same traffic.
1: Where is she?

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1: Go ahead.
0: For Tina, can you just add her last name, Fam, P-F-A-M, and date of birth 8978. And then for Lance, his last name will be Romeo, Echo, India, November, Delta, Echo, Alpha, Umbrella. Please, thank you.
1: Perfect.

0: Matthew has tested the Holton Tree for check on the welfare. Speak to Ashalia. She's outside. Dating her the father of her children, Nico, currently was watching her kids. She's not been able to get a hold of him, and he's not home. She's concerned and would like to sleep with an officer. Board with this.
1: All right, fine. I will take that.
0: Three. Five, you can back off.
1: I'm sorry, did you get to call us one more time?
0: Of course. Speak to Shalia. She's outside on the porch. She's the father of her children, Nico. Currently has the children. He's watching them. She's not been able to get in contact with him, and he's not home. She's concerned and would like to speak with an officer.
1: I got it.
2: 6, I'm clear from the hospital. I can head there with 7.
0: Breathing. Thank you.

0: Oscar, 11.
1: Hello.
0: 33 Southgate, it's coming in again. Commercial alarm, absolute Haitian fork. I'm sorry, fork, truck, alley, motion, no response.
1: Nada.
0: 12.
2: So, wait a minute. Let's say getting off building, there's no way to gain entry without passcode. Check it out again, but it's probably going to be.
0: Okay.
2: Twelve to 11. You can back off. I'm literally right down the street. I'll let you know.
1: Ah, then.

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0: She's stepping out.
1: I have it, thank you.

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0: 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I spoke with the female. She was concerned the male was missing. We went to McDonald's. He's calling her now. Professor.
1: Where is he? Oscar 6, can you call in when you have a second, please?
0: Five.

0: Ausgetan. Just checking if you guys are all set on South Ridge Street.
1: Yeah, we're all set. I'll be clearing in a minute.
0: Received. Are you guys also going to clear out 544 South Ridge for disturbance?
1: It's all related.
0: I haven't.

0: 13, go ahead.
1: The 21 Cheever Street City, this only person. 8 plus people outside the city and yelling and arguing, might be getting ready to fight.
0: 13, go ahead.
1: 12.
2: 12, go ahead.
3: Same traffic.
1: Very sweet, thank you.

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1: Right.
0: 50 Hilton Street, return on the welfare. Shalaya called back reporting the father of her kids is now back and is not allowing her to leave with them. Request an officer. The kids are 12, 7, and 4.
1: I got it.
0: 6 to assist.
1: 6, I have it. Ten,
0: go ahead.
1: Alright, Duranzo has that vehicle. Can you know we transport it to you guys? I'll be doing a crash report. You put it out both of
0: them. Received. Do you have any comments on 544 for the disturbance?
1: It was just a bunch of kids hanging around in the parking lot.
0: Received. Oscar 7.
2: Yes, go ahead.
0: Just an update, Nico did just push the collar, so he put her hands on her. Just a little update.
1: I have it.

0: Oscar 8.
1: Still pointing that way. It looks like it's tied up anyways.
0: Seriously, thank you. Oscar 8.
2: 9. We'll bring away either way.
0: Breezy, then.
3: Yeah.
0: Breezy. Go ahead.
2: I encourage her, the female gave 10 different stories to us. She's gone for the night. The dad is with the kids. Both 5.
0: Breezy. Apparently, EA's got a history with her. That's why they're asking for a recount.

0: Sierra 6. The structure fire is now just a local alarm. There's, the house is not on fire.
1: Alright, I have that, thank you.

0: In that occasion, you just keep one car pointing that way in case they need help in traffic.
1: Here, Zix, it's still unclear as to whether or not there's flames in the car, flames in the house.
0: Alright. Well, the fire department should be there any minute. There's no traffic at this time of day anyways, so we'll see what they say before we flood the area.
1: Received.
2: And I'm pulling up now.
1: Received.

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1: We're pulling up.
0: Very chief. We do have a history with her, by the way, if you're not familiar.
2: Sorry, can you go again? The radio is muffled.
3: She'll be on load. I just thought you know.
2: Receive.

0: All cars going to Lodi Street can slow down. Fire's getting reports. There's just a small fire in the kitchen.
1: Thank you. What was the apartment number for that?
2: It's 3F.
1: Got it, thank you.

0: Is that you, miss?
1: Where's she?

0: Oscar 7.
1: Yes, go ahead.
0: Are you able to break away to 50 Houghton Street for a check on the welfare?
1: Go ahead.
0: It's a call from earlier. Shaylee calls, say she wants her three children checked on, 12-year-old, 7-year-old, and a 4-year-old. States her ex, Nico Cochran, date of birth 10/1/92, was drinking, and they have a history of domestic violence issues. Earlier, he put his hands on her. She wants officers to contact DCF to follow up. She's also requested to speak to an officer at 44 Orient Street after...
1: So when we were there earlier, I was saw all the kids, they're all in good health, they're going back to bed after she woke them up. The dad is home, I spoke with him, he has paperwork to say that he has custody of them. Permission to clear that out from going to Halloween Street.
2: Salsa.
0: Received, sir, shall I clear it out?
2: Yes, the children have already been checked on, and she's, seems like she's been uncooperative the past time she's called in now to get hold of her.
0: Okay, I received it.
1: I got it. Thank you, Judge.
2: No problem.

0: 30. Oh, I forgot that. 5 Brussels Street for the commercial alarm is going to be 200 in families, I believe, DCF. I don't know why they're calling it this. Building A in the rear, conference room, no responder.
1: I have it.
0: 12.
2: Oh, 12, I got it.

0: assisting. Excuse me. 69 Post 136 Elm Street, apartment number 2, regarding a sex offense. Use the back entrance with red awning. We have a female calling, said her ex-boyfriend, Mohammed Eastway. Shut up at her apartment, sexually assaulted her. He left about 30 minutes ago.
1: Received.

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0: 20. 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
1: Are you safe?
2: Anything?
1: Go ahead.
2: You have EA return to Hudson Street, please. We have that female party. We are now on the sidewalk waiting.
1: I see.
3: Good thing we know you.
1: I see.

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1: What was it?
0: I'm sorry, did you say you're all with it?
1: Apartment, was it?
0: Apartment 2.

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1: Go ahead.
0: I checked the area. Everything was locked and secure. You can call the police.
1: Very soon.

0: 最近。
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0: Until UN-205, a female party was transported to UMass Memorial. Use tag CIT, please.
1: Hi.
0: CIT, show me route 136 home.

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2: 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Fire is all set with us. I'll be doing a report. You can show me en route to my hospital card.
1: Received.

Oscar 5. Can you check the area of 60 Franklin Street? Caller's reporting he's walking to the hospital. He states he thought it was cocaine. He refused EMS on the call. And he states he wanted to call just in case something happened.

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I am. 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Regarding a domestic not in progress, 39 Grant Street. 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He wants to make a report.

0: Chase.
1: If you want.
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1: Yeah, we're all set.
0: Okay.

0: What?
1: Go on.
0: Puppet show in here. Can you give me a call back? Can you give me an updated location?
1: Yes, I'll give him a call.
0: Thank you.

0: Oscar 5.
1: Go ahead.
0: I just gave him a call back, and it actually sounds like he made it to the hospital.
1: All right. Thank you. You can clear it out.
0: Receive.

0: 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Oscar 13.
1: 13.
0: Oscar 19.
2: 19.
0: All units received, good morning.
3: Four.
1: Four.
3: Five.
4: Five.
3: Six.
1: Six.
3: Seven.
1: Seven.
3: Eight.
1: Eight.
3: Nine.
5: Nine.
3: All cars received loud and clear. Have a good rest of your day, guys.

0: Oscar 7. Are you back double, or are you still waiting on the car?
1: We're back double.
0: Receive.

0: seriously. Go ahead.
1: Route 18 is going to be switching over to 1. He's going to be heading to 3 Payson Street regarding the Elm Street call that's up. So if we could please have 6 and 8 meet him over there. And I don't know if either of you guys have his phone number. It's Derek Ames. If you want to just give him a call, he can give you a rundown of what's going on.
0: Received.
2: 6, I have it. I'll give him a call.
1: Thank you.

0: 17. Go 5.
1: Right, Chief.
2: 20, scene traffic.
1: Right, Chief.

0: 14, go for it.
1: I'm sorry, can you repeat that?
0: Code 5.
1: Racing.

Sorry, 18 is going to be taking the wall holding on the screen a bit. And I'll be 6 o'clock. Good morning. Thank you.

0: AG。
1: Hi。
0: I'm going to be switching over to Channel 1. I'm going to locate the involved mail party at 3 Payson Street.
1: Where is she? You said I got to meet you over there?
0: That's correct, yep. They're going to meet me there.
1: Where is she?

0: That's great. Hey, are you already en route to Payson Street?
1: Yes.
0: Received. Oscar 9.
2: 9.
0: 43 Park Terrace Road, apartment 1 for a landlord-tenant dispute. Brent is calling reporting a landlord, Becky. Just walked into her apartment without permission and woke her up. States she doesn't feel safe there and her landlord's been harassing her.
2: Can we have that?

0: 9, do you want another car over there?
1: Yes, sir.
0: Appreciate it.

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1: Go ahead.
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1: Go ahead.
0: Can you do me a favor and notify Service Division, have them contact the on-call SAU official, please, for this Elm Street address incident, please?
1: Received.

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1: Proceed. CO3, was that for 18's arrest?
0: Affirmative, there are 3 patients.
1: I have that, thank you.

0: Metro 11 on.
1: You calling 11?
0: I am, just checking that you're all set.
1: I'm all set, just speaking with Marty.
0: Okay, thank you.

0: 11. Can I get the high number, please?
1: 111-667. 111-667.
0: I have that. Thank you.

0: Oscar 18.
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0: Alphonse, can you ask him what hospital she went to?
1: UMass, Sarge.
0: Have that, thank you.

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0: Thank you.

0: 18. 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
1: 18, your I number is 111-665. 111-665.
0: Copy, thank you.
1: Oscar 2. I'm sorry, Oscar 1.
2: But
1: 132 Country Club Boulevard. Along with fire and EMS, there's a report of a male laid out in a gray Nissan Rogue.
2: Come here, left.

0: Oscar 2. One, go ahead. Sorry, yeah, it's Oscar 2's call. One, can you assist?
1: Yeah, we're all set. Yes, sir. Oscar's present with us.
0: Receive.

0: One more pulling up is the car still on scene.
1: And I'm logging in.
0: Alright, well, what was the description of the vehicle again? Gray vehicle?
1: I'm on surface.
0: We have it.

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1: Go ahead.
0: Can you create me a set of numbers? You can just go to this other town of Douglas, put myself and K94 on it, and close it up. Thank you.
1: I have it.
2: One. Is EA on the way?
1: Negative, fire, back them off.
2: Okay, we have it. Thank you.
1: Is that what you want, back up here?
2: Yeah, we're all set with EA.
0: Hey, Dean.
1: Go.
0: That party was transported by the wagon. The working report, 205.

0: Sierra 3 to Oscar 18.
1: Go ahead.
0: It is repaired.
1: Oh yeah, switch to the left side.
0: Oscar 18, you back on 2?
1: I'm here, Sarge.
0: Eric, why don't you come up to operations to do that report, please, if you don't have any other calls holding.
1: Goddamn road.
2: I got it, too.

0: 13.
1: 1249 Southbridge Street for the disorderly / suspicious persons. It's going to be Canterbury Automotive. Ed's reporting two black males jumped over the fence onto the property and wants them removed.
0: Uh-huh.
1: And he should be there. 17.
0: Received.

0: 17.
1: Hi.
0: When you have a moment, could you just create me a set of numbers for a periodic check? You can use 322 Main Street, the address. Nothing showed. You can close it. Thank you.
1: Receive.

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1: Alright.
0: It's a station out right now, report. 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
0: For that 28 Lodi street call, you have Sergeant Mike Riley. Can you just change that to me, please? Sierra 1 ISO.
1: All right, I'll change it.
0: Thank you.

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1: One.
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2: 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Good morning.
1: Good morning.

0: one.
1: Well, you're not that male. We're doing a report. You can show us code 4 at the station on reports, please. Have a good morning.
2: You too.

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1: Alright.
0: 2 miles back to the station with that one mail, 33500, 33500.
1: 706. Downtown 11.
2: Oh.
1: You said an EA to the front of Union Station for a mail question to go up for some back issues.
2: Have it.

0: I'll be at 14, I'll see you at 10. You should be heading over to 61 Gage, apartment 2, serving order, all set, and good morning.
1: Good morning.

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0: 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We'll try another one at 40 Belmont, apartment 1005, all set.
1: Got it.

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1: Guest appearance on the west side today. Fox 210 and car 9. Good morning.
2: Received good morning, and I saw that I was a little concerned.
1: No need to be concerned. We'll have a great day.
2: Okay.

0: It's 043. Dreaming at item of 322 Main. The front is clear. There's one individual in the alleyway. He's being moved along. I'm sorry.
1: There she is.

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0: 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Look at that.
1: Hershey, thank you, too.

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1: I have one for you.
0: Good.
1: In the Ponson Street for a panic alarm at Reliant, first and second floor, panic.
0: I'll let you know.
2: Nine, we'll head over to the fourth.
1: Five.

0: 449, we believe someone's pulled their panic alarm for a medical. The same area coming in right now.
1: Yeah.

0: 10 left. I'll be clear for my guard. Have it.
1: Echo 23.
0: Go ahead.
1: Are you getting anything about a fire alarm at the courthouse?
0: Negative.
1: I think that fire alarm might be going off. I'm gonna check it.
0: All right.

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1: Good.
0: Now we have another panic alarm, so we have no idea what's going on over there.
1: I'll get pulling them now. There's some people walking out.

0: Michael 23.
1: Go ahead.
0: You can shift the test, Michael 5.
1: Have it.
0: Or it looks like you do have one medical. I'm trying to investigate the second source of panic alarm.
1: Can you see if any staff hit it? That's what we're getting from the alarm company.
0: Oh, one more time.
1: Can you check with staff if they hit the panic alarm regarding a medical? That's what we're getting from the alarm company.
0: Our staff says we have one medical, and then have security here with me. They only know what the medical as well. Do you think there are two alarms?
1: Two alarms coming from the first floor. So we believe it's related.
0: I think so.

0: Alright, we'll do a double check with him. I'll see you in a second.
1: And we're here.
2: Have it.

0: 4. Got it. Fire's pulling up now. It's 4, female, passing out. She's unconscious now. Well, hang on, I'll try to get her.
1: Nothing.

0: 4. 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
0: Thank you.

0: blood.
1: Carve out, see this good blood. She passed out. He pressed it twice because didn't think it was working. I'll be clearing. Once he's here, I'll take care of it. Five.
0: Five.

0: 16.
1: 1 Highland Street for the commercial alarm at the auditorium basement entry motion. They spoke with a responsible party who requested dispatch. They're not responding.
0: Okay, on the way.
1: Jersey 14.
0: I'll let you know, no problem.
1: What's that for me and him?
2: Control.
1: Okay.

0: Hello, downtown unit, area of 60 Foster. Sir, I got a 60 Foster by the bus platform number 2, mail 8 out, shallow breathing.
1: Alright, I'll check it out.

0: 4 mils breathing. Just pumped over.
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2: Downtown 11, I'm with him.

0: 60 and the two of us are here.
1: Where's it? Are you close, Ash? Yeah.
2: Can you start up the 49 Pleasant Valley Drive out and call reporting his neighbor's in the car all night? Windows are locked. He should have left for work. Unknown breathing.
1: This station's going to UMass Memorial.
2: Alright.
0: Downtown 11. Good. All right, EA has that mail. They'll be bringing him to UMass Memorial. Clear it up.
2: Have it.

0: 1752, Romeo to 11, Victor 360. We can go take care of Highland Street. Good morning.
1: Good morning. You can head that way, 16 to 14, I already on scene.

0: for you.
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0: Who just shot to move it, almost ran it over, on ramp off the 290 from East Central Street. Large piece of debris caused an accident. Good chance to lay back and clean it up if you want to alert the proper people. Stick it on most of the road.
1: I have it.

0: 13. We'll be doubling 82, Mike 260, Gulf 241. Good morning.
1: Richie, good morning. I'm 13.
0: Go ahead.
1: Bosnia on the 46 Mill Street at the Laundromax. Natessa's calling, said she filled $35 onto a card and it's now missing sometime in the last 20 minutes.
0: Alright, I got it.

0: On arrival.
1: Have it. 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
0: What do you use the car at?

0: Looks like they walked down some. It's going to be the first left off of Pleasance before the tower.
1: Six, Tango 252, car 81, good morning. Good morning. Tango 62, Romeo 220, good morning. Good morning.

0: 603. My personal.
1: Here, when I have that, can I just have that address one more time?
2: Sorry, it's going to be Lincoln Village, the first left after 49 Pleasant Valley.
1: I have that. Pat, can you give me any details on it?
3: Five, you're on the left side.
1: Pleasant Valley Drive.
2: I have it, good morning.
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0: 18. 18, I'm going to head you towards 845 Main Street with EMS and fire. 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
1: CR1, show me in route 2 plus now.
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0: What was that? 8:45 man.
1: I got a call from an anonymous party reporting a Hispanic male, tan shirt, brown shorts, unresponsive, agonal breathing, refused CPR.
0: Okay, listen. Well, see, I'm just walking back to my car. I can head there with 12 if you have nobody else.
1: I have 18 on the way. You want me to back them off?
0: Yes.
1: Received, I have it. 18, you copy, you can back off.
2: 18, we got back. Cool, fine.
1: Hershey.
0: 16.
1: All right.
3: I'm standing by for a minute. Park security from the city just showed up to reset the panel. But for now, you can code out.
1: What was that last part?
3: Don't code out, Paul.
1: Okay. I'll just leave you on it to you. Let me know you quit.
3: Yeah, he's just inside the building as we speak. We're setting the panels. Just giving him a minute to come out.
1: Perfect.

0: 9, we're here.
1: Alright. It's 13 on CIT.
2: CIT-7, calling.
1: Yeah, when you get a moment or sometime today, can you go see Maria? She's calling a couple times.
2: Yeah, looking for her.
1: I'll hold the call here. Just let me know when you want me to clear it.
2: You can clear it. We'll reach out to her and if we have to go over there, we'll go over there.
1: All right.

0: Buffalo.
1: Where's he?
0: Right in the parking lot, they're doing his donuts, but man, he's conscious and all that stuff.
1: I got it, thanks.

0: go.
1: Do you have a description of this male?
0: Negative.
1: We're in the area. Nobody's flagging us down. Can you call back the caller?
0: Anonymous, and they're not there. Just says outside of the church. No description, no location around the church.
1: Received.

0: And we're with them.
1: Three. Stand by. Nine, where are you? Nine. We're going to be behind the church. Behind the church, I have it. Three, go.
2: Can you pull me out of Lincoln Village? And we're going to attempt to go upstairs if you could contact security. Just to find Mexican.
1: I have it.

0: Yeah, one.
1: Three, security was notified. Go ahead, touch.
2: Yeah, can you go ahead and notify DD and on-call CSU, please?
1: I have it.
2: Give me a second.
1: I have it.
3: Go to 39, we're pulling out.
1: I have it.
4: Three to five. Can you go in the apartment number? There's no 1059 up here.

0: Go ahead.
1: Oh, we do have a quick report on this. We'll be code 5. Are they all set at 8:45 main?
0: 12.
2: Officer Mohican.
3: Yeah, Mom.
2: Can you go again with the apartment number? We can't find the 1059 up here.
3: 10-15-15-1015.
2: Thank you.

0: 60.
1: Did he reset the alarms?
0: Yes, he's going to be standing by. We're just chatting with him. Do you have anything?
1: Yes, I have another alarm. Just came in for 275 Pleasant Street.
0: Okay. I'll head there.
1: All right, coming in is Worcester Housing, Zone 11, the break room door. No answer at the premise. I believe it's the apartment building.
0: Okay. Like I said, Park Security is going to stand by for quite some time in the event the alarm comes back in. He's on the Institute side in one of the city vehicles.
1: Racing.
0: I'm headed to my next alarm.
1: Received, I have a 17, you still want?
2: Yeah, we got that.
1: Received.

0: I'll throw one on.
1: Over one, did you blow it?
0: Did you watch this? Yes.

0: Cool. And such.
1: Confirm we had services notify all calls, yes sir.
0: They were notified.

0: 16.
1: Hi.
0: Cleared out. Maintenance is on scene. Don't code it full.
1: Crazy.
2: Ten.
0: Ten.
2: You can put me on I-76, I have no basic.
0: I have it.

0: Well, go ahead.
1: That gentleman refused all forms of treatment. He's going to be doing a report. He cleared out on all medical.
0: Actually.
2: Sick. All right, he didn't want to tell us anything. He went up to Memorial. He cleared up.
3: All right.
4: Sierra 1, I'll be clear. Pleasant Valley.
3: All right.

0: 10GOA, hopefully.
1: Got another. Can you guys start for 128 Providence Street? We've gotten 4 calls for a commercial alarm at the senior center and throughout the whole building.
0: Ooh, I have it. I'm on my way.
1: Six.
0: I'm moving.

0: take away. Code 5.
1: 21 Pleasant Valley Drive, apartment 36 for 320. Jules Garcia is advising a Miguel Perez, her ex, is knocking on the door being belligerent. He advised he is aggressive towards police, and he was doing this numerous times yesterday.
0: When we have that.
1: 3, can you break away to assist?
2: Yes, we have it.

0: Hey, Toronto, I got a hold of someone over here.
1: I'll come back to the front.

0: one. Can you go with the apartment number again?
1: 3636.
0: Thank you.
1: Yesterday he was around the back.
0: Have that.

0: One, I have another.
1: Good.
0: 220 Brook Street for commercial alignment, Porter and Chester, vestibule door and general parking lot.
1: I have that.
0: Three. Three, I have that.

0: God.
1: You can clear this out. They're just having an event here. She contacted the owner or the alarm company. Call 5.
2: Go ahead.
0: I should run to the station real quick. I'll let you know when.
2: Where is she?

0: No. Roster change. Can you show me heading to my guard at CCU, room 235?
1: I have it.

0: one.
1: Good.
0: An employee here put in the wrong code. So he spoke to us. He said, you're all set. Code 5.
1: I got one more.
0: Go ahead.
1: 61 West Mountain Street, apartment 35 Alpha for welfare check. Elder Services request a check on a James O'Connor that he has some type of mental health history and his mental health declining and unsure he can care for himself.
0: What do we have that? Please, what else?

0: ควร
1: Go.
0: I spoke with James. He's doing well, and he has a healthcare provider with him. If you want to add her to the comments and add her number, so Elder Services can contact her.
1: Sure.
0: It's going to be Jennifer Guzman. Her phone number is 508-688-1798. I'll be

0: 55. 50 Franklin Street, apartment 502 for a welfare check. We have a third party caller, a neighbor, Anita, states a 22-year-old female is screaming and it sounds like glass is shattering and animals are screeching in the house. In the last update, it sounds like a male is trying to kick the door in.
1: Three. 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

0: 5. 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Nothing really in the history.
1: Alright, thank you.
0: Oscar 10. 10. 5:30 for a Cambridge Street for 160. Speak for Nadine at the shelter. Wants an update on her missing iPhone and U-Haul items, the original I numbers and cab.
2: That was like a

0: they're engaging extramarital activities within walls, so you can clear this out.
1: I haven't.

0: November 15, create a set of numbers for checks with Newton Hill, please. So I'll clear it from over.
1: Hi, Steve. Good morning.
2: Contact her.
3: I have it.
2: 13 at Sala Street, apartment 3, coded a 320. Amanda says she just kicked her ex and Andrew Garvey out of her apartment. Now he's yelling and causing a disturbance in the hallway.
3: I have it. And actually with the caller right now, I think we had a call last night there. Can you give me the comments for that?
2: Stand by.

0: 10. Go ahead.
1: Yeah, she tried to force him out, but last half advised him he's a resident and she has to evict to get a 209A.
0: Okay, I have it.

wonderful thing. Put myself number 3 at the Golf Gas Station on Madison Street, quoted a NWA, and we'll be all set.

0: 9 and 10, you can back off. 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
1: None, I have a code 5.
2: Ten, what was that?
0: She's canceling, he left.
2: Alright, code 5.
0: And what do you want for the shelter? Just clear it out of 160?
2: I'm here talking with her right now.
0: Have it.
1: Nine, Oscar 10.
2: Right.
1: Yeah, no, that was, I think I took that report a while back. Her phone was in one of those phone vending machines, and she was a buzz.
2: Yeah, she's looking for the I number for it. That's all.

0: November 15th, you created a set of numbers for checks of 504 Cayman Street and also clearing 3320. Go ahead.
1: All right.

0: Oscar 5. 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Nineteen Temple Street, heading towards Front Street, person with a gun. We have a caller from Fiddler's Green, just saw a man brandish a firearm to someone's head. Black male, gray sweats, black shirt, started fastly walking towards Front Street.
1: Trespasses. We got Pox Poggin calling in there. He's at Peace Park here on Winslow. Homeless and camping in the park. There's a function later today. He needs them removed and everything cleared out.
2: Got it.
1: Dean.
0: Got that.
3: Pants.
0: Black male, gray sweatpants, black shirt.
4: Sure, she was at Vehicle 5, and I'll be in the area for that.
0: Alright.
2: 9-6-3. Good work.
0: Notifying you person with a gun.
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5: ALB in 23. Fox Shadow 2 and 4. Good morning. Show me in the area, Michael.
0: Have a good morning.
2: Where was he last seen?
0: Temple Street towards front.

0: 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The description.
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1: Call.
0: We'll be in the area for that front street call.
1: I'll let the east side know.

0: November 14th in Missouri.
1: Didn't get any of that.
0: Any more info, and as the reporting officer with the victim, for the caller?
1: Negative.
0: We have like 15 cruisers around with the caller.
1: I don't believe it's a victim, it's a third party caller. I'm a doctor for him, part of the inside of Phyllis Green right now.

0: 이런 것도 가고요.
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2: Charlie
1: 261
2: on my ass. What was the description of that mail again?
1: Did not get any of
2: those. Charlie 261, I'm on an Ethan Fairmont app. What was the description of that mail again?
1: Black male, gray sweats, black shirt.

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0: 821 Main Street for hit and run. 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Apparently a male on an e-bike hit her windshield and took off. Hispanic male, all white goggles. Last direction of travel was Oriette Street.
1: Thank you.

0: 4. 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
1: Have it.

0: 15-15.
1: Well, we don't have a 15 today.
0: Yeah, you're right. I'm sorry. 13. 404 Cambridge Street, apartment 3 for the domestic. Speak to Cop Alexander. Apparently his roommate, Wellesley, unknown last name, just came in his room, started choking him and slapping him in the face. Refused an ambulance. They're both still there.
2: I got it.
0: 14.

0: Limited suspect info. The only update is that the male is like caramelish skin color. He's about 40 years old. There's three individuals that came from Temple Street. The victim is believed to be wearing all black with Adidas sweatpants and possibly had a red do-rag on. Just going to check the area. The last EOT that she believed was down Temple Street and towards the Common, not towards Front Street.
1: Abbott.

0: 401. Yo. I'm an individual matching the description kind of said it was Caramel Skilled Mail. Salem Street. Like walking with at least four others. Have it. I think car that's nearby. Trying to have a conversation with him. Any car in the area? Salem Street?
1: Well, we're right by the library.
0: Where you at? We're going to be sailing towards Portland.
1: Sure. Four? In the area.
2: Same. Ten, same route.

0: Oscar 1616. November 3, can I get an updated description again, please? A victim or suspect?
1: Suspect.
0: Light-skinned male described as caramelish. Gray sweats, black shirt.

0: I don't have that information in my call. Let me see if the call taker knows.
1: Okay, I'm just going to drive around the area and just seeing if anyone knows, letting you know.
2: Can you please create me an I number for Green Hill Park? You can code it community policing and run it through, and I'll take the I number when you have it.
3: Your I number is 111715, 111715.
2: Received. Thank you very much.
0: Two-five-six Park Ave for the commercial alarm. El Basha Restaurant, front door.
4: I have
0: 17.
3: We got it.

0: 12. That's not going to be a gentleman.
1: Have it.
0: Put it out, code 5.
2: Okay, well, you can turn on that call as well and
1: have it.

0: 4.
1: Right.
0: Okay, break away for 50, Franklin.
1: I have it. Car to assist 4.
2: 5, that's mine. I can handle that.
0: What are the comments?
1: Third party caller wants her cousin checked on an Avdeya, texted her that her boyfriend was beating her up.
0: What was your power number?
3: Appreciate it. 18. Go.
4: On arrival, we have a responder.
0: Negative. Everyone around.
1: I have it.
3: 8, you can clear out Temple Street. I'll be doing a couple lines on it.
1: Go ahead. I have it.
0: Go 23, code 5.
1: Have it. Come on right now. Wagon on, switch to 2. Wagon on, switch to 2.
3: I'm put away. I just called the cell room. It was 404 Cambridge Street.
5: Okay, I'm out here. I'll head that way. 404 Cambridge, you said?
3: Affirmative.

0: 18 to 17. What are you guys?
1: We're in the kitchen, the side door. Went out.
2: Do you have an open door?
1: Yeah, we're speaking with staff right now. They were coming in early.
2: Okay, it wasn't open. All right, I get it.

0: 18. Oh. The employee came in early to start the day. You might get another alarm right now. She's trying to get back on fire. You can let it out. Bye-bye.
1: You see.
0: Control 43.
1: No.
0: You put me out at Peace Park at Winslow.
1: You see, Peace Park at Winslow. 345, just cleared that too.

0: Five. Go ahead.
1: You can do master check on a Zakai Badu. 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Date of birth 6/27/2002. Mm-hmm. And just see what the restraints are for tonight.
0: Mm-hmm. Emma.
2: Thirteen, guys. Yeah, number, please.
3: 13, 404 Cambridge, 111-712. 111-712.
2: Thank you.

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1: Received.
2: 13 Kyle, South Town arrest, please.
1: You call for the wagon at 10:23.
2: Thank you.

0: Hello. Go ahead.
1: 34 Fruit Street, if I'm in 2 Bravo, code of the trespass, speak to Jerome Gills. Apparently he's locked out of an apartment here. States the suspect is in the apartment. He has no idea who it is. He's not sure. States it's a male. He'll be waiting out in front of the building.
0: Received.
1: 16.
2: 16, got it.
0: For A and B family household in a violation?
3: No, nigga, it's gonna be violation 209.
0: Nissan car stand by for the following bolo. 5 days has PC to arrest a Zaki Badu Bravo Alpha uniform. 6/27 of 2002, described as a black male with dreads, approximately 6'2", 245 pounds, PC to arrest for a 209A violation, last seen in the area of the Common and 50 Franklin Street, on foot.
4: 1-5, did he happen to have red in the dreads by chance, like red dyed hair, something?
3: No dye in his hair. I don't have any clothing description either. I guess he just left.
4: No worries, thank you. I just saw someone walking that way by the library.
0: Violation?
3: No, negative. It's going to be violation 209.

I don't have a clothing description either. I guess he just left. No worries, thank you. I just saw someone walking that way by the library.

0: 17, we're both out. Can you give the caller a call back? We are having a hard time locating him.
1: Will do.
2: Wait.
1: Well.
2: He saw mileage from Cambridge Street back to the station, one mile. 33503.
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0: I'll pick for the male. He's wearing a black shirt with a white design on his chest. Unknown with the pants.
1: Last update is a black shirt with a white design on it. Black t-shirt with a white design on it.

0: Hey, can you show me what's up with you?
1: This is.
0: Okay, what was the call now?
1: Did you say you located him?
0: Correct.
1: This is.

5, also the original 50 Franklin call that came in earlier today, that was the 505 and not 502.

0: November 15, clear 7 on Sequoia 320 from 542 Salford Street, please.
1: I have it.

0: 11.
1: Go.
0: If you change it to a 160, they might just last her window. There's no damage. She's been advised to clear it out.
1: Received 11. 11.
0: Go ahead.
1: 9, Douglas Court for the 911 hang-up. There's a lot of yelling in the background, and the person asked for the police and then hung up the phone. It was pinging within 22 meters of this. We couldn't get anybody to answer. This history on 9 Douglas Court. 915 was there between an Eduardo and a Renato on the third floor. So.
0: I got it.
1: Twelve.
2: Twelve Avenue.

0: number that hung up on us didn't match that apartment on 9 Douglas Court, but that's the only activity we could find recently there.
1: I gotta think.

0: Wagon. So I have Camden Mods with that mail back to the station from Cambridge. 33505,
1: 33505. Sending miles at the station from Cambridge Street, 33505, at 1045.
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1: Racist.

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0: How's the East of Greenstreet approach?
1: Received, Greenstreet approach.
0: Three will be with six.
1: Received, Alva.

0: Bye.
1: Guys in that mail. He's in the common right now. Bye, see y'all. I guess he's wearing a green shirt with a print on it. Walking towards the Dunkin' Donuts on Front Street. Okay, I'll head over there. I'm in the area.
2: One second.
0: Proceed.
2: Four, I'm in contact with him right now.
3: Six, you can back off of here. You want to.
0: Proceed, backing them off.

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1: Precinct.

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0: You just create a set of numbers for disorderly. Just use 44 Pearl, and that person was moved along code 5.
1: Did you say 44 Pearl?
0: In the area of 44 Pearl.
1: Be safe.

0: 10 West Fall Lake, check on the wall for Volvo. Culinary area of 535 Lake Ave. In that area, you're going to be looking for a silver Toyota. To the left from Lake Ave on Sunderland Road. Female operator. Appears to look out of it. She's sitting in the car in the intersection and finally moved. But again, going to be looking for a silver Toyota with a female operator that just took a left from Lake Ave on Sunderland Road. Is seen South Cold to turn the welfare.
1: It's a female that's, she's a regular person down there. I'm okay with that. She just passed me a little while ago for the details. She's fine.
0: Perfect. Thank you.

0: 对，
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0: yes。
1: Alright, I have a call here, 868 West Boston Street, out in front of the building, along with EMS and fire. Coming on the side, nearly don't want no breathing.
0: Whatever. Hello.
1: Oh.
0: Jimmy apartment 3, I spoke with the caller, he said he's all set, doesn't need police, he can clear it out.
1: Peace.

0: 17, you all set over there on Fruit Street?
1: We're still with the mail.
0: Let me see.
1: So that it won't be hanging out back? No, you can clear out. Alright, I'll come upstairs with you.
2: And clear it out, they both exchange on their own.

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1: Roger.

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0: Mercy, La Martina, over. You want me to get your truck started?
2: John, over.

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1: God.
2: That call is Spirit Halloween. People are working HVAC up there. A little church, yeah, but they've been being loaded for a couple weeks now.
1: Okay, what call was that?
2: 541 Lincoln Street. Just early person.
1: Thank you.
2: Yep, keeps calling in, but Spirit Halloween will do now. I think there's a disconnect. Room for property.
1: Right, I see that. Thank you.

0: Front.
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0: 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I walked away. Go fast.
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0: Excuse me.
1: Six Norman Ave for the malicious mischief. Speak to Davis. Apparently three cars on the street had the tire slashed, and this is the second time in a month.
0: How?

0: California. Was any more calls on this mail laid out?
1: Negative. It seems like fire's already cleared. I don't know if they can pack off.
0: Appreciate it. Close on.

0: All right.
1: Getting you started at 1600 across the street with fire still on scene. Came in for a 3-people possible overdose.
0: Yeah, you can put me out.
1: Got it.
2: Say come around the corner.
1: Proceed.
2: All right.
1: God.
2: I'll be heading to the hospital to take off my first.
1: Proceed.

0: One.
1: Go ahead.
0: 529 Lincoln Street for a report of shoplifting. We're going to go to Target, speak with Miguel. States that there is a tall white male wearing all camo and shorts heading out towards the Planet Fitness.
1: Want to have it.
2: Three.
0: Right,

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0: You cleared the apartment. Everything's all set. Mel was let into his apartment. Can you recode this to a larceny over, please?
1: Sure.
2: I'm actually going to back you guys off from Target. I have 173 Country Club 503, along with EMS and fire. We had a 12-year-old child calling in, amenable for his 49-year-old male, cleaning up chest pains. Sound like nobody else is in the apartment besides those two.
0: There you
1: go. Time, will you go on to 257?
0: Victor 260 at 1130, Southwest Memorial, CCU 235.
1: Oh, yeah, the other half, sorry. Okay, yep, I see that now, yep. Go ahead.
3: All right, same people. I spoke to Stop and Stop Central. This is Stop Calling now. I don't know who's closer. I can assist the Country Club.
0: Include this out.
1: Good to see you.

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1: I'm here with ones.
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0: Killing an adult on scene. Was called him last over for translation. He's awake. Just chest pains. He's coming down.
1: Perfect.

0: 17. Can you confirm we still have that guard for Victor 260? The previous guard came out and said they were relieved by someone taking overtime.
1: That was a West 257. That's where the overtime should have been. I don't know about anybody else. Officer Gaspar is supposed to be at 257 West.
2: Yes, it's Officer Gaspar. I am at 257 West.
1: If anybody else was sent up there, they haven't notified us. I have her physically on my roster.

0: 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One, go again.
1: Just letting you know we're here at 529 Lincoln.
0: Receive, I have that.

0: it's going to be Officer Kluznik. I'll get you his payroll numbers in a minute.
1: Received. 17, I guess there is somebody up there.
0: Okay, we'll be clearing the hospital. We'll be both code 5, riding double.
1: Received. I'm putting back in your car.

0: 23 North Ashland for lost property. Oh, I'm sorry. It's in the police lobby. Regarding lost property at 23 North Ashland. We have a caller wants to report her Nintendo Switch. I think the student found it. Jasmine.
1: Greetings.

0: 17. Is it related to what Thurston Howell said?
1: Is it? I don't know. Hold on. 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
1: Receive, we'll be call 5.
0: Receive.
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2: 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It's going to be up there until at least 1330, possibly. We'll keep you updated.
0: Kilo 163, received.
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0: Hey, EMS, Nova Corus, you can clear it out.

0: 17, was there a last in the over or under you wanted me to add for,
1: The over?
0: Reese.

0: Go ahead.
1: One Germaine Street, Germaine, and Highland Street, blue GMC Sierra and a gray minivan. No injuries. The other party's refusing to exchange information.
0: Where is she?

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1: Hello.
0: Bainbridge Street for the property damage accident. Toyota Highlander versus a Ram. No injuries.
1: I got it.

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1: Oh.
2: I'll be reporting on file. 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Nothing showing in clear.
3: If possible, can you double check for me, please? 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
1: Norman Ave, let me pull it up.
2: Are you all set?
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1: Received.

0: 9.
1: Dad?
0: Can you have the caller step out?
1: Absolutely, stand by. From the city detail, we have the entire

0: Can you have the caller step out?
1: Absolutely, stand by. For the city details, yeah, the entire is public, the entire length.
2: At the end of Norman Ave, there's a wooded area with a fence, and there's many vehicles parking this lot over here. That's what I'm trying to look at.
1: I see Norman Ave. That wooded area, I believe, belongs to Beaver Brook Park. No problem. Four.
3: Yeah, you can clear it out.
1: Perfect.

0: 18.
1: Directly at the end of Norman Ave, it's the 6 and 7 are the last two houses. It has 8 Norman Ave. It's and owned by Costa's, Harry Costa trustee. Privately owned. Does that help you?
0: I think so.
1: And you want his mailing address if you need it, but that's who owns that piece of property that abuts 6 and 7.
0: Well, I'll be off there for now. Thank you.
1: Okay, see.
0: What?
1: 253 Cambridge Street, apartment 1. We have a reported domestic. We have a Spanish interpreter on the phone, and doesn't seem to be coming through clearly. Any information? Jennifer, something about her husband's been drinking all day. A lot of yelling going on in the background. Can't hear anything in the. Can't understand the interpreter or the caller.

0: check his history, see if I see anything. B-22 was the last domestic. It was Ariana calling regarding her father, Isaiah Estrada. Screaming, being aggressive, and he was DK at that time, so. Provoking the mother, Veronica Rodriguez.
1: Appreciate it.

0: November 15th, Crater Center, was really Green Island, Oyster Bar, Police 90, Car Entrance. Okay.
1: Where's

0: 4.
1: John.
0: I have a number for the manager for Spirit Halloween. You guys might find it useful.
1: Perfect, I'll take it.
0: 609-332-9281. They don't have access to turn off the alarms, but the property manager was alerted earlier, so hopefully they fix that.
1: Where's your dad?

0: Good.
1: You can clear this out. He's being transported to St. Louis. No, UMass on the way.
0: Received.

0: 4.
1: 144 Shrewsbury Street, the corner of Shrewsbury and East Central. We were people fighting, males and females, and on weapons right now.
0: Go for the plaza.
2: One will hit that one.
1: Received.
2: 3 have it.
3: I'm at the rotary, I'll head over there as well.

0: this cruiser is being advised we have another update. We say that one person may have an object that appears to be metal. Caller couldn't tell. Could be by a knocked over motorcycle.
1: Before we go to let me see, I'm not throwing my head that way, so.
0: Where is he, sir?
2: Well, I mean, she's very essential right now. Echo 23, room 2, she's
0: where is he?
2: I'm standing yet.

0: I got eyes. We're about the Mezzi restaurant here.
1: Yeah, I see. It looks like it's picking right by Miranda Breder and Fire de Rico's.
0: The metal object is a cane.
1: Got it, a cane.
2: We're pulling up.
1: Receive.

0: The street is Riso Court.
1: Riso Court. Apparently in the middle of the intersection here and her white Nissan Rogue just died. She was waiting for AAA.
0: I have
1: it. Do not confirm.

0: 18.
1: Go.
0: There was a language barrier. I'll do a report. Goodbye.
1: Received. Was that the information we're looking for? Who owned that piece of property?
0: Oh, it was actually the tenant that called, and the landlord was nowhere to be found.
1: So number six?
0: Yes, but the vehicles will park on that property, number eight.
1: Right, so they were trespassing, right?
0: Unknown at this time.
2: Bridge at Madison.
3: Right, Susan. I'm sorry, what were numbers?
2: Say that again.
3: Who do you call that as?
2: November 15.
3: Perfect, thank you.
4: Five of the parties involved in the fight have left.
2: Yep.
3: I did not hear the last part of that.
4: The parties who were involved in the fight have left. We're just out with the parents right now.
3: All right, see you have a...
0: Third one will be Max Reg, 5, X-ray, Lima, Sierra, 8-3.
1: Then you want the address changed to 6 or 8?
0: 8-6.
1: Will do.

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1: Go.
2: The parties exchanged prior to my arrival, and they were all set and cleared up.
1: Accident, no report, correct?
2: Yep, they were all set.

0: None.
1: None.
0: Can you tag the school liaison to this? We do report. Oh,
1: Judge. Receive.

0: 13. I'm going to assist a citizen at 15 Freeman Street, second floor. Speak to Sophia. Apparently she took a lift here and they were supposed to have another stop. The lift left with her work bag and her house keys. She's in touch with lift support. They advised her to call the police.
1: I got it.

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1: Alright, I'll be transporting the parents order 40 Elliott Street from this location. Authorized by Lieutenant Balsall, and I have Oscar 4 calling. Current mileage is 99523, again 99523.
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1: Received.
2: In Lima 3, 4, 5, and I are all here.
1: Thank you, sir.

0: funny. Alright, vehicle is pushing the side away from the intersection. She'll be waiting on her tow.
1: Received.
2: First check on welfare. With no callback number, we have children calling in. Caller is Jacob. He's with a female named Kristen, another friend named Isaac. She's with their friend, John Diaz, that lives at this address. He's not able to give us an apartment. She says a friend, stepfather, came over and he wasn't supposed to be there. He showed up and forced his way into the home. He was wearing a gray jacket, black and gray pants. Doesn't know what his name is. Then says that the friend's mother was yelling at the male to leave. Being thrown around, the male left the house, and now nobody's answering the door. Nobody knows what the mom's name is either. That's all I have.
0: What happened?
2: Three.
3: Three.

0: one.
1: Done.
2: Can't do it. I just do the circle check. I have to do it. I have to consider it.
1: Definitely try my best.
2: Thank you.
1: Yeah, the last call that we got with that direct address is just 36 Pleasant Valley was back in 2016 for disorderly.
2: Thank you.

0: Services.
1: Go on, Services.
0: Can you create an I number, please? You can use the station lobby, the address for coverage stolen. Please, 2 Julia 5, Sierra 34.
1: What was the beginning number?
0: Begins with 2 Juliet Papa Sierra 34.
1: Perfect. Just want to confirm it. Thank you.

0: Go ahead.
1: Going to Burger King, Wells Fargo, Madison Street, for disorderly. Inside is a customer complaining that they're upset over another person sleeping at the table. Very hard to understand, but it seems like they want to remove.
0: Ten have it.
1: Nine.
2: Nine, Wells.
1: Where is he?

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1: Can you check 46 Westland Street, the intersection of Westland and Institute Road for a gray sedan? Caller's reporting is parked under a no parking sign and is obstructing the view making the turn.
0: Are you

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0: 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I'll be doing an event detail at 24 Hamilton Street until 1600 hours.
1: Proceed.
2: Five, I'll be clear of this call for Shrewsbury Street. 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
1: Proceed.
3: Four.
1: Gun.
3: Parents trying to stop their kids from fighting. Will you helping on a port? I'm clear.
1: Four, I also have another call.
3: What?
1: I mean, no, it's not. Actually, it's going to be 311 Main Street. It's going to be a commercial alarm. I'm at NFS Leasing. They're getting a front lobby entrance section.
3: Okay.
1: Another unit available assist.
3: Let me go
1: ahead
3: over there.
1: Thank you, sir.
2: Five, you just want to give me a minute to grab this guy, I will head over there.
1: Richard.

0: Is that a fish line?
1: Thanks, Amtrak. What's the POV?
0: It's saying NFS Leasing, November Foxtrot Sierra.
2: Sierra, what's that?
0: Sir, I just got a call here, 102 Long Meadow Ave, came in for an animal complaint. We have Kevin calling in, says that he found a little dog that's wearing a green collar with daisy, but no tags. Just didn't know if you want me to call in a controller.
2: You gonna be able to hold on to the dog?
0: I can double check.

0: time.
1: Yeah, where?
2: 13, your ID number for Freeland, 111740. 111740.
1: Thank you. Hold on to it until the animal control gets there.
3: Yes, he said he's planning on holding on to it until the animal control gets there.
1: Yeah, you can call me. We don't have to send a guy up there.
3: All right, see you, sir.

0: Morning. Can I get an incident number?
1: Yes, that number is going to be 111748. 111748.
0: Thank you. Come in, Penn, say 311 Main?
1: Affirm, sir.
0: Ken, GOA and their advice, call 5.

0: paz.
1: Alright, I now double with the ride along. I'll head over to that alarm call.
2: Where is he?

0: 1.
1: Done.
0: You can code this a domestic. It was verbal only. I'll be doing a report. Code 5.
1: Receive. Hold on, I have another call.
0: Alright.
1: 45 Burke Street. Came in for a disorderly. It's going to be at the Schwartz Field. We have a coach saying that there's several homeless people at the field refusing to move along.
0: When I have that.
2: Where you're with.
1: Alright, see you.

0: working. God. I'm going to start you to 31 Lincoln Street. It's going to be the Golden Pizza there. Speak to Carter Alexander. Apparently he wants an emergency restraining order. Regarding 404 Cambridge. Just so you know.
1: 13, we can go speak with him after we clear 15 Freeland. We already advised him, but we can go up to him.
0: Yeah, the call, he didn't say anything to me. I said we just cleared there, and he told the call taker that he wants to get a restraining order.

0: Who are you calling?
1: Yeah, I'm going to back to the one off. I have an accident with injury 141 Belmont Street at Belmont at Hoover. Toyota Corolla versus Tesla. I have a male complaining of neck pain.
0: Three. We're out with the male over here now. We'll head that way shortly.
2: Five, we can help there.
1: Here's you, five.
3: Eleven.
1: 45 Grand Street, apartment 214, for the report of harassment. You're going to be speaking to Elizabeth Drake. She'll be outside the main door. She's calling regarding her son's 45-year-old roommate, Jeremy Grabowski, who's giving them a hard time about him trying to get his belongings.
3: Crazy.
0: 12. 12. The caller's calling because the person wants to retrieve their items.
1: The caller's the mother of the person that's trying to retrieve his items, and the roommate's harassing them.
0: Is his mom going to be there to file a report with us?
1: Apparently, I'm assuming by the call, they're both there. Could be wrong, though.
0: Let's find out.
4: 2-6, that name's ringing a bell. I'm not sure if there's an order in place, restraining order or harassment order.
1: The roommate, such?
4: Grabowski. Jeremy Grabowski. Do you mind just putting a mask right there?
1: Yep, doing it now.
0: I'm going to grab the street to the S-place. It's all clear.
1: Where's

0: 17.
1: Go.
0: Vehicle belonging to a student at WPI. WPI police is notified. Blah, blah, that's just supposed to be.

0: 11, I located that order.
1: Yeah, I see it on his card, but I can't see it. I can't, it's not there for me to open up and look at it. Oh, here it is. Not served. So it should be in,
2: have it.
1: There's a 209A. He said he located it and it's been served, sir.
2: Okay, I got it. Thank you.

0: Rather Freeland Street. I'm doing a report on it. You can clear it out. We'll head over to...
1: Received.

0: Go.
1: Put me out of the Shell station on, what is this, Grove Street. Some kids want to see my car.
0: Please leave. Please leave.

0: 16.
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0: 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Isaac and Henry are happy. I'm happy. You can clear it up.
1: Received.
0: Can you put the community policing tag on it?

0: All right.
1: Five will fit with me.
0: Try it again.
1: Five will fit with me.
0: Reese.
1: I'm being flagged down for an accident, 104 Belmont.
0: That's going to be the next one I sent you, and it's going to log on the computer.
1: Come here.
0: Reese.

0: 圣经。
1: Go ahead.
0: Can you just create me a set of numbers for a parking violation at 49 Park Ave? Just for body cam purposes. Citation was issued.
1: Park Ave, and what was the plate?
0: Four Delta Hotel Alpha 76.
1: Recent citation issue, right? EMS is responding 60 Foster Street for a male having some kind of psychotic breakdown, punching walls. They're going to be responding, but waiting for, they'll be staging for police.
2: All right, I have it.
1: Oscar, 6.
3: 6.
1: Can you head down to 60 Foster Street with downtown 11, please?
3: I got it.
1: Thank you.
3: Phone weekly here shortly.
1: Great, Steve. I'm just going to keep 6 going in case they get there first.
3: Thank you.
1: You're welcome.
4: 10, I'm around the corner. I'll head over there back off 6.
1: Great, Steve. Oscar 6, you can back off 10 in the area there. Thank you. We got a report of 9 Poplar Street, apartment 1, Drake calling. Says a stray cat came in her apartment. She doesn't know who owns the animal. I don't think we're going to get animal control for that. Can you check it out, please?
3: You take care of it.
1: I'm sorry, one more time?
3: What do you have in the Lincoln Street Plaza? We can take care of that.
1: Well, let me look at the call. Hang on. Oscar 3, they'll be at the Target. Loss Prevention is calling, reporting a male is being detained in the Loss Prevention office for shoplifting.
3: Three, we have it.
1: You're all set? One more time. Oscar, well, I'm not reading you very well. You're heading to Lincoln Street with 3?
5: Yes.
1: Thank you.
4: Fine, I'm here.
1: Thank you.

0: Or
1: go ahead.
0: Exchange. I'll be ready shortly.
1: Mercy.

0: And who called us in?
1: I don't know who the original caller was. EMS called us and said they were responding down there. That's what I have.

0: 10, I'm here talking to security. No one called an ambulance over here.
1: Okay.
2: Downtown 11, I am out with Mitchell Archibald, and we're waiting here.
1: I have that, thank you. Oscar 10, if you can find Downtown 11, they're with them.
3: Lily, are you by the terminal?
2: Yeah, we're right in between the platform and the back doors.

0: Go for it downtown. Fast spot. Are you inside?
1: Oh, we're outside in the back. I got two officers with me as well.
0: Okay.

0: か。
1: Would you be able to have a call and see what their fee would be for one person to Lowell? Would be?

0: point.
1: Morning.
0: Did you give an apartment number?
1: Morning.
0: I have it, thank you.
1: Welcome.

0: Downtown 11, was EMS staging, or?
1: They were. I will make sure they're not now. Hang on.
0: Okay, thank you. Yeah, he's cooperative, just waiting for him.
2: Front door is locked. Can you have a caller please?
3: Where is he? Oscar 12?

0: Of course.
1: So what?
0: Alright, they tell me it's a flat fee of $125 paid in advance when they get there. Cash credit.
1: I see.

0: Oscar 12. Which door would you guys be at? Courtyard, Grand Side, or the Wyman Side?
1: We had a courtyard.
0: Thank you.

0: Yeah, FL11.
1: Go ahead.
0: EA has, and they'll be bringing in the UMass for further treatment. You can clear it out.
1: Thank you.
2: Well, I don't need a follow. Mr. Gossin, can you just come?
1: Ask for all I guess that you're clearing.
2: I'm supposed to be a follow as precaution. He is calm. This is just in case.
1: Hurry. Would you like me to let UMass police know?

0: final unnoticed case, please. Thank you.
1: Phone's already ringing. Thank you.
2: Thank you.

0: Oscar 4, just so you know, UMass Police was notified that you're on your way up there. They'll be standing by if you need them.
1: Thank you. He is calm, but he's experiencing psychotic breaks, so...
0: I got that, and but I advise him.
1: Thank you so much.
0: You're welcome.

0: 13. We'll now be in the station lobby with that male, applying for emergency.
1: Where is the station lobby?

0: Oscar 5.
1: Five,
0: need you to start down the 39 New Vista Lane. 39 New Vista Lane. Virginia's calling in regards to a Gerardo Quinones para that's outside sitting on the grass by the house, wearing gray hoodie, black pants, black and white shoes. There is an active restraining order against him from her 8-year-old daughter.
1: I think we just verified that order's been served.
0: It has been, and Goal 5 had requested any calls to this address get right out. That's why I'm sending you now.
2: Or I can assist.
0: Steve?
3: 1307, y'all head that way.
0: Where is he?
3: He showed Goal 364 up at his hospital guard. I'll be solo.
0: Steve?
4: 3-3. Charger will be on the way.
0: I'm sorry, 3 targets can...
4: Sorry about that. Targets can be 160. No, you can take it.
0: All right, I'm just going to keep you all going for now until we get more information.
5: Three, can you just do a quick address history from yesterday? I know Gold 5 was over there and dealt with them yesterday. I don't know what the outcome was.
0: Hey.
6: Are you guys able to go to 4? Everybody respond to that call.

0: So do you have an ETA for that guy?
1: I'd have to call him back.
0: So if you don't mind, thank you.
1: Who's it?

0: Oscar 10.
1: Right.
0: 55 Ellsworth Street, please. 55 Ellsworth Street. Got a report of a male and female outside this address in a white sedan. They're fighting and it's getting physical.
1: I have it on my way.
2: Nine, we're on it.
0: Where is he? 8th in traffic.
2: Where is he?

0: one pulling up.
1: Where is he?
2: 16th Avenue, Tazewell.
1: To Ellsworth Street?
3: Affirmative.
1: Where is he?

0: 9, we're in the area, we're not seeing anything.
1: Okay.
2: Sorry, I'm going to go to this one.
1: Okay.

0: And who called us in?
1: Hang on. Oscar 10, I was called in by somebody in the area. There was a language barrier. Just said it was a black male and a black female. No weapons. I have a phone number to call back at, but we don't really understand what they're saying.
0: Have it.

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0: 77.

0: one.
1: Can you just put us out at 19, New Vista, trying to make contact with that rail?
2: Where is he?

0: Pakistan.
1: Go ahead.
0: All right, we spoke to both individuals in this vehicle. It was all verbal. They'll be reported on file. Go first.
1: I have that. Thank you. 6.
2: 6.
1: 6, I need you to head down to Shrewsbury Street, please. 345 and 348. I'm getting a call for a commercial alarm at 348 Shrewsbury Street, the Bellow Optician's back door alarm. Then we're also at the same time received a call for disorderly persons at the Cube Smart at 345 Shrewsbury Street. Kevin Lynch saying there was an employee here is being disrespectful towards him, and both of them were arguing in the background. I don't think they're the same, but at the same time.
0: I have it.
1: Oscar 8.
3: Okay, they got it.
1: 9. 9. Yeah, down Shrewsbury Street with 6 and 8, please. I'm not sure what's happening.
4: We have it.
1: Thank you.

0: Oh, that one just popped in. Hang on.
1: Area.
0: 306 Harding, they're saying in the parking lot behind the building, three people in a white SUV appear in their trespass.
1: I have that. You can show me out.
0: Crazy. Do you want me to start 9 that way and then we'll backtrack to Shrewsbury Street?
2: 8, I'm with them. I'll go there first in Shrewsbury Street.
0: 9, continue Shrewsbury Street. 8, you're with 10.
3: 4.
0: Okay, 10 and 8, we're going to call back that the white SUV is now on. What?
3: You can back off one southeast car. They're also with me. I'll head out that way.
0: Alright, I'm sorry. You're going to head to Shrewsbury Street?
3: Yes, they're all set with me. I'll take my call.
0: Okay, I'm going to keep 6 and 9 heading that way. There's 2 calls across the street from each other.
1: 5, I'm going to assist. Just the guys up at New Vista. There's nothing showing at either one of the bodegas here.
0: Okay. 4 and 5 at Shrewsbury Street. I'll keep you guys going to the alarm. And 6 and 9, keep calling that way.
4: I have pieces for the mail in the Vista. Myself and one will be trying to locate him in the valley.
0: Where is he?

0: Oscar 10 and 8 to receive that about Harding Street.
1: Affirmative. We'll be closing.
0: Thank you. Oscar 8. Hey, check on the welfare number 10, Blythewood Ave. 10 Blythewood Ave. On Blythewood by the playground, report from a passerby saying there's an older female wearing a bathrobe. She appears to be lost, and the caller is no longer in the area. That's all I have. I have a 10.

0: I want to be clear on you, Vitzka. Thank you. Have that Ellsworth Street call again.
1: It was reported about a male and a female inside a white sedan that were fighting. Cars got there and said that it was verbal only, report taken, and they cleared it out.
2: Come on. Street Street. We got Maveland from Worcester Recovery Center says they had patient Maria Mays, 226-93, leave around noontime. He just wants to check the address first. She's a white female. She's deaf. She's wearing black sweater, black blouse, and blue jeans.
3: I have a 78 with me.

0: Oscar tree. Three, were you still down in the valley or no?
1: Probably.
0: Okay, you're not code 5, correct?
1: Thank you.
0: Thank you.
2: One.
0: Go ahead.
2: Alright, I'm going to be relieving, or going back to my original hospital guard at Southeast Memorial West 257.
0: Read.
3: Chair, when I'm leaving the valley for a call over,
0: yes, it was going to be a check on the welfare for an older female that looked a little confused sitting in her car in the parking lot. We just got a call back, another caller saying it's a medical emergency. She is definitely confused. Ambulance on the way. I was going to see if I can get a car to go with the ambulance.
3: I'll fly over there. I'll check
0: that. Thank you, sir.
1: Three, we'll be out with that male 60 Constitution.
0: 60 Constitution.
3: Matt, you got another car with you?
1: We'll take a wagon.
2: Well, I'm down the street. I'll go assist before I hit my car.
0: Thank you. Wagon on? Wagon?

0: Is the wagon on one wagon?
1: Heck, I'll head over there with Matt. I'll just go back in.
0: Thank you.
2: 9.
0: Go ahead.
2: You put me at 214 Shrewsbury Street, motor vehicle stop, Mass Reg 4, Alpha Golf, X-ray, 78, wrong way driver.
0: You all set?
2: Set.

0: 9.
1: Okay.
0: Verbal. She was advised, not from the area. Show us heading back to Shrewsbury Street.
1: Thank you.
2: 5, we're all set on Shrewsbury Street. I'm going to take care of Bello Optometry right now.
1: Receive, is the disorderlies are all set?
2: Oscar 4 will have more info for you, but it's civil.
1: Thanks.
3: Right, it's all civil. I'll be heading across the street with them.
1: Thank you. 9, disregard the call.
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1: Good.
5: We'll be out with our female at 516 Massasoit Road.
1: 515 Massasoit Road.
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1: Where is he?

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1: Go ahead.
0: If there's no responder, all the lights are off. We'll damage to the door.
1: No responder at this time. Is the back door secure?
0: Both are, yes.
1: Receive.

0: 17.
1: Do you have a name of the business of the program?
0: The one she came from was Worcester Recovery Center.
1: Greasy, then do you know what timeline when she was dropped off here?
0: She was new time from that facility.
2: Thank you.

0: 17. Can you just call back with your recovery center to see if she was dropped off for a class here? I guess they have a class going on the other side of the building.
1: What's it?

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1: Hi.
0: Hi, you can show me how to move to the hospital guard. And you can clear out 537 Lincoln Street. 537 Lincoln Street.
1: Thank you.

0: Oscar 8, just be advised, it's going to be a MidStar.
1: You can actually back them off. This female is aware of her surroundings. She just got off of the wrong bus stop, but she's heading back to the bus stop now.
0: Received.
1: That's here now, so I'll let them know where I'll set.
0: Thank you.

0: 17.
1: So they don't know if she would be in any type of class right now. They do say that she went to that location to go to, like, the art museum, and she's 2 hours late from coming back from there. And also her mother recently called that she withdrew money out of their joint bank account and also used their card at a couple liquor stores. So they're just a little concerned.
0: We have a

0: 5.
1: Go ahead.
0: Can you just make a call for picketing over here at 57 and 51 Union? Animal activist again.
1: Where is he? Will you be out there now? File it.
0: There's only 3 or 4 of them right at the moment, and they're fine. Just want to make it known.
1: Three. You want the number? You want me to just file that?
0: You can file that in whatever deep depository you have.

0: Go ahead.
1: All right, I'm wondering if we can notify the appropriate party to come and lock an electrical box on some street behind Rockland Trust Plaza. Someone flagged me down and said there was homeless individuals going in and out, so I was just trying to see if we could figure out someone to come and lock it.
0: On Summer Street behind the Rockland Trust Plaza for an open electrical box?
1: Summit.
0: Summit Street.
1: It's a little gate that is a couple fuse panels behind you.

0: 5. Five, you can start towards one exchange, please. The fire department was responding for alarms. Then a passerby called in and said there was heavy smoke coming from the basement. They filled up the box. Fire department is now arriving, saying there's nothing showing, but they'll be investigating. If you can just start that way.
1: All right, guys.
0: Thank you.
2: Well, welcome.

Oscar 5 and Oscar 4, fire department is returning from the scene. There is no fire at that location. Just investigating alarms now. No fire. Thank you.

0: Tim.
1: What?
0: Sorry, that was a little aggressive on my part. The Area 34 Southfield Street, please stop building me in the possible structure fire called in by a 16-year-old. No other call, and fire department's on the way as a full response.
1: Alright, on my way. I'm with 6. Sorry about that.
0: That's right, thank you.

0: Sierra 1.
1: Right.
0: I'm just letting you know, fire department and roof guys are heading to 34 Suffield Street, report of a possible building fire.
1: I got it. I'm sure they'll let me know.
0: Thank you.

0: 10. Oscar 10. Oscar 6.
1: 6.
0: And get a report from the fire department. It's cooking on the porch. Correct?
1: We're walking back there now.
0: Thank you. I have a car in the area of 19 Tacoma Street for report of commercial alarm.
2: Three, we'll take care of that.
0: 3C3, it's the Edward Kennedy Health Center.
2: We have it all set.
3: Ken, we're just waiting for an update from fire.
0: Are you saying there's nothing on fire?
3: As of now, we don't see a fire, but we're just waiting on fire to notify us.
0: Received. I believe they're breaking down the response.
4: We'll be clear of the station. Emergency 1A was granted and served at 1402 hours.
1: Received.
0: That's what the fire department guys are saying, too. So.
1: Guys on fetish? And two fetish. Can you guys let me over there?
0: Thank you for.

0: Oscar 12. Harassment over at 674 Main Street. Got Jasmine calling in. She's at the bus stop here. So two people keep running back and forth, claiming that she stole money from them. It's going to be a black female wearing a black shirt, gray sweats, and then a white male, green sweater, black pants.
1: Go back.
0: 13.

0: 18.
1: 18.
0: We checked the museum with the staff. It's up here that she's no longer on the property here. We'll just cross the street to the Institute Park and check the area.
1: Received.
0: Can you also bolo question of welfare on her?
1: Received.
2: Some individuals trying to grill on the porch. We'll be called fashion.
3: Thank you.

on your standby following check on the welfare Bolo. Be on the lookout for a Maria Mays, 226-93. She left the Worcester Recovery Center around noontime today. Was supposed to be over the area of 55 Salisbury. She's a white female. She is deaf. Last seen wearing a black sweater, black gloves, and blue jeans. They have located check on her welfare. That is Maria Mays, 226-93, left the Worcester Recovery Center, and last known to be around 55 Salisbury Street area. Again, she's a white female who's deaf, black sweater, black clothes, and blue jeans.

0: Oscar 10.
1: What?
0: 10, number 76 Milbury Street, please. 76 Milbury Street and Major Bloom. We have an employee reporting there are people outside yelling at customers and using profanity.
1: I was there earlier.
0: Oscar 6, are you still with them?
2: I'm still with them.
0: If you can continue being with him, I'll put you on Milbury Street.
2: I got it.
0: Thank you.

0: Lost Country.
1: Here you go.
0: 3AM, just want to keep touching base. Are you guys over at 19 Tacoma Street? Did you need any comments from that? Are you still all set?
2: We all set. We only have.
0: Okay, thank you. Oscar, 4. I was going to put you code 4. Are you all set now?
1: Yeah, I guess we'll be clear.
0: Thank you very much, sir. Have a good night.
1: You too.
3: 3.
0: Go ahead.
3: You can clear out that alarm. Everything's locked and secured. Don't clear the falls. And if you have nothing holding, just show us on that arrest report.
0: Will do. Thank you very much.

0: 12. 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The bus stop is currently empty.
1: That's where she was supposed to be. I'll give her a call back to see where she went.
0: Reese's, I'm going to be right here in front of 667 Main. You just have her flag me down.
1: Reese's.

0: 18.
1: 18, go ahead.
0: Check the area. 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

0: 12. 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But all she knows is she was supposed to be at the bus stop in front of 674 Main.
1: Rishi, I'm going to be in the area if she can flag me down. There's nobody here. There's a lot of people in the area, but nobody's flagging me down. I'll just stand by for a few minutes.
0: Rishi.

0: State Police Operations, the Worcester Police, testing the tech.
1: Worcester, receive loud and clear, 1442.
0: Receive loud and clear, have a good afternoon.
1: You as well.
2: I got a lot of music, 3-1-5. Caller says it's a white GMC blasting music since this morning.
3: Street again.
2: MOUTH.
0: Appreciate it.

0: ahead.
1: All right, he was moved along. Go ahead.
0: Where is he? Oscar 6.
2: 6.
0: 6, number 31, Ridge Street. 31 Ridge Street, apartment number 204. She's a Walda. She has gone home from work, and a white male came to her door, told her to turn it down. She didn't know what he was talking about. He said he was going to go get a gun and shoot her.
1: Six, I have it.
0: 10.
1: 10, I'm with him.
0: Thanks. You don't say the way. Thank you.

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1: Yeah, your dino is going to be 111-789. 111-789.

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1: Mm-hmm.
0: 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Vehicle parked in the driveway. Clear it out. 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
1: Proceed.

0: You guys pull over on Main Street? 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Just want to make sure.
1: Brother, I'm just standing by and waiting for it to jump on the bus.
0: Proceed, no problem, thanks.
1: Just stand by. I'm just standing by. The next bus should be out in the next 5 minutes.
0: Proceed, no problem.
1: You just put the name Jasmine Dryden in the chat comments, if you don't mind. Thank you.
0: Proceed.

0: Oscar 5. 5, need you, sir. 481 Lincoln Street. 481 Lincoln Street, the CVS. They're reporting a white male in his 40s, black hoodie, a camo sweater, black pants. He was making some weird gestures in the back by the pharmacy. He'd been there for about 15 minutes. Now they're saying he's inside the pharmacy area where all of the prescriptions are. He's refusing to leave, just keeps walking around, and there's a lot of screaming in the background on the phone call.
1: Hi, we got it.
0: Thank you, 3.

0: press trying to CVS, just be advised the mail matches the description of the shoplifter from Target from earlier this morning that we are unable to locate.
1: Yeah,

Or you're taking it.

0: 3. Did you get the EA?
1: I did not. I'll start one out.
0: Thank you.
1: Is there a primary complaint?
0: Ninety-fourth usage.

0: Oscar 3 or 5, just be advised, there's also an ambulance call at the Lowe's in the plaza, and the fire truck's going in there for that, but EA and fire are aware that you have a different call.
1: 3 out of it.
2: City's taking sound on the bus. Clear it up.

0: 6.
1: Go ahead.
0: All right, I'm going to do a couple lines on this. Keep it open in the 700, and I'll follow up with the management. We'll do a report.
1: Thank you.

0: 9 will be a roster change. Will now be in Cruiser 71, Level 1, Charlie 228, Delta 261. Good afternoon. Can you show me headed to Memorial to drop Delta 261 off at his hospital there, please?
1: I will. Good afternoon.

0: 2 roster change. We'll be 73. Lima 264. Papa 222. Good afternoon.
1: Good afternoon.
0: To disregard, we'll actually be in 74.
1: Alrighty.

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1: Go ahead.
0: All right, we're out with a William Brunel. It's altered mental, possibly overdosing on Benadryl cough syrup.
1: See you.
0: Your breath is 129.86.
1: 129.86.
0: It will start down there.
1: Where is he?
2: A couple of the soldiers from the rear, 6-7 Main. 641 Main. Awesome.
1: Where is he? 20 OE and 20 CR 243, good afternoon. Where is he, Brett?

0: go ahead.
1: 7 Jackson Street, commercial alarm. It's going to be Jackson Harris, LLC. First floor, bird alarm.
0: I know it.
1: 20 to whistle. I have them.

0: Oscar or seven?
1: What?
0: Once nine drops his partner off, I'll be starting this way as well. Could you start to 84 Blackstone River Road, 84 Blackstone River Road, Fernando Motors? We're going to call from an employee here saying that he's having a problem with a neighbor who is starting problems. And the caller was not cooperative, would not answer any questions. There's a lot of yelling in the background. Line disconnected.
1: I got it.

0: Oscar 9 on?
1: 9.
0: I don't know if you get that. When you're clear from dropping your partner off the hospital, I'll need you to head to 84 Blackstone River Road. Start at 7 that way.
1: Yeah, I'm clear from the hospital now. Starting that way.
0: Alrighty, thank you.

0: Sierra 2. Sir, I just want to advise, I got a couple calls holding. One male on March Street's been waiting for a little bit. I just called and apologized for the late for him. I have a loud music call and Disorderlies at Eden Place and at 455 Main Street, two separate kind of calls. But they've both been, just came a short time ago, and the commercial alarm just came in for Lincoln Street.
1: Okay, I have that.
0: Thank you.
2: Duke.
0: Go ahead.
2: Jay's just kind enough to take this. We'll be code 5.
0: RC2, can you guys load over to 525 Lincoln Street, 525 Lincoln Street, the Cycle Bar, burglar alarm, Zone 3, front motion.
2: Yeah.
0: I have a car with 225 Lincoln Street.
2: Two, you can consider us double.
0: Thank you, two.

0: thus for 3 days or 5 days on?
1: 3 days.
0: Just checking to see if you guys show up on Lincoln Street, and if so, are you all set?
1: It's going to be an unknown medical when he was transported to UMass San Dama.
0: Thank you much, sir. Have a good night.
1: Usual.

0: drive a downtown car in the area of Eaton Place?
1: Downtown Eaton. What area did you say?
0: All right, Eaton Place. That column came in first for disorderlies out in the grass. Across from the garage, there are a couple homeless people that are asking people and passing children for money.
1: Okay, I have it.
0: But I also got a call for the common area that there were two people arguing. One of them tried to flip a chair and almost put hands on the female, but nothing physical happened.
1: Okay, I have it. I'll do Eaton Place first. I'll be walking by it as you get to the con.
0: I was hoping so. Thank you. Do I have a car with downtown for Eaton Place?
2: K95. I'm next door, working Union Station. I'll assist her.
0: Thank you much.
3: Deployed Eastern Border. He said there was an alarm going off downstairs. You shut it off. There's nothing going on. You can clear it out.

0: 649 Main Street for disorderly. 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White female, black shirt, black pants, scarf over her head, and white male with no shirt and camo pants. 14.
1: On the way.
0: Thank you. Oscar 7 or Oscar 9 on? Say, status check. You've been making 2 miles short on the road, and so are you on it? Thank you, sir.

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0: What were the comments for the eating place call?
1: In the grassy area, across from the garage, there are a couple homeless people that are asking passersby and children for money.
0: Okay, we're pulling up now.
1: Great.

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0: Have it. I mean, we're just leaving Black Thunder at the road now. Clear it out. 1 second. Heading to Greenwood. It's open.
1: Panther, thank you, 9. Oscar 2, you can disregard 97 light up there.

0: Anthony. 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
1: I have that, thank you.

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1: Two.
0: So we got the call from Lowe's, but they said at the second entrance of the plaza, heading towards Boylston Street, white male laid out on the ground on the sidewalk, unknown breathing. EA and fire on the way.
1: Have it.
2: K95.
0: Go ahead.
2: Yeah, we just pulled out. There's a fight down here. They all dispersed as we pulled up. Two of the knuckleheads just ran down Portland Street.
0: Are you pursuing?
2: Absolutely not.
0: Repeat.
1: K95, you guys need another target?
2: Oh, no. We're good. Everyone's dispersed and they're all going along their way.

0: Two.
1: Two.
0: Just as an update, this mail is now by Duncan.
1: Received.

0: 8 and 5.
1: 8 and 5, what?
0: Water has been restored.
1: I restore, thank you.

0: Municipal Unit, start over to 114 Piedmont Street for an armed robbery.
1: 20, we're clearing out of here. Nothing showing. What do you have?
0: 114 Piedmont Street, apartment number 2. We have a male named Josh calling, say T and his friend were at this address to smoke. Another male with a ski mask on pointed a Glock at them, stole his cell phone. One Hispanic male, one black male, unknown race with a mask on, took off towards the basketball court. Of course, no DOT. The caller is going to be waiting at the basketball court.
1: Yeah,
2: Echo 44 in my headset area.
0: I have it. Just for an update, just to clarify, it sounds like the individuals with the firearm are at 114 Piedmont Street. The caller took off.
1: We have that.
0: CO3 on.
3: Lima 2, we have it. We just spoke the whole call.
0: I have it, Lieutenant.

0: 18, cross the change of B car 23, Sierra 214. Good afternoon. We're going to be heading over for the PMI signal with Kilo DC.
1: Hi, have a good afternoon.

0: 20. I've called multiple times, but keep sending me to voicemail.
1: We have that. We'll talk to you and see if anyone flies with them.
0: Three.
2: Two.
3: Rock two.
2: ML's gonna be transported to the V. You can clear it out. Go five.
0: We had a mail caller stating that he went to this apartment to smoke. And there were three other males in the apartment. One pulled a Glock. Cell phone.
2: We have it. We'll be en route.
0: Thank you.

0: 9.
1: Yes, hi.
0: Okay, we checked about 20 doors on my property. Everything is pretty much secure. Don't call us off. Zero.
1: Any?

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1: Thank you, good afternoon.
2: 6, I do have a call here from the dispute is not in progress. It's number 6 March Street. You can speak to the resident, male named Ricky. Upset about his neighbor 10 and a half March. He keeps parking his dog on his property. Car also put up a couple days ago.
0: Ricky, is he still home?
2: Not sure, I'll give him a call.

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1: All right, Chief, good afternoon.
2: Well, I'll be double in 82, Mike 261, Lima 220, good afternoon.
1: Thank you, good afternoon.

0: 4, me and 21, Julie 172, good afternoon.
1: 3-4, thank you, good afternoon. 201 call here for you at number 11 Prospect Street. Quarter disorderly, Jose Morales is outside here. I guess a couple older teenager kids were harassing his 7-year-old. It feels like they were trying to intimidate him. They're not there any longer. They took off. He just wants to speak to an officer.
0: Okay.

0: 16-inch. Alright, so we spoke with numerous passerbyers. They saw nothing. No one's answering the door. You can clear this out right now until they call back. Hold on.
1: Thank you.

0: Go ahead.
1: 83 Carter Road for Malicious Mischief. You're going to speak with Nicole. Needs to report someone came on her property and smashed her belongings.
0: 3-2.

0: Hey, that'd be 81 Bravo 241. Good afternoon. Do I have anything pressing? My computer is not working.
1: Nothing pressing, but I do have two calls. One's for a loud music that's been hanging the longest in the area of 5 Progressive Street. Neighbor number 3 is calling it in. They're not sure exactly what number it's coming from. I have no callback number.
0: Oh, yeah, I'll have that way. I'll be outside. What do you say? 5 Prospect?
1: Negative 5 Progressive Street.
0: I got it.
1: Appreciate it.

0: Oscar 13.
1: Go ahead.
0: 17 Beaver Street, apartment number 2, for disturbance. Callers from the first floor say to her 35-year-old nephew, Carlos Ortiz, is screaming, breaking things in the apartment. She's concerned for her sister that's also in the apartment. The male can be aggressive towards his mother.
1: Got it.
0: 12, what's this?
2: Hold on.

0: Oscar 1515.
1: 15.
0: 6060 Fremont Street for commercial alarm at Worcester Mills Realty. Storage burglar alarm. No responder.
1: I have that. That one comes up all the time. I'll be all set now.
0: Okay.

0: Oscar 7. What? 90 Harding Street for an assistant citizen. It's going to be outside of Green Island Oyster. Jade calling, waiting outside. She says she's from Springfield and is stranded here. Needs a ride back. Was advised we don't do that. She still wants to talk to an officer. See what her options are.
1: All right, I'll go advise her what a cab is.
0: Thank you.

0: 8. 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No, I don't see anything over here. I don't hear anything. I'll head to Stoll Street for that motor vehicle truck.
1: Okay, receive it. Thank you.

0: The business is open, so there's no employees coming in and out. They'll close at 6 for any alarms that come on beforehand. You can call this a false code card.
1: Thank you.

0: you.
1: Okay. I gotta check on the wall for a bowl. See when you're ready.
2: Okay.
1: Carlos Ortiz, 7/17/91. He's a Hispanic male, about 5'7". Dark skin, a dark colored hat. Gray coat, black pants. Left the house here at 4:20 approximately with a baseball bat. Got bipolar and early stage schizophrenia. So I've seen just stop, check on the welfare and OPC, just check on the welfare and officer safety for the bat.
2: Crazy.

Hawkeye, stand by for the following check on the welfare bolo. It's going to be for a Carlos Ortiz. Hispanic male, 5'7", dark skinned. Last seen wearing a dark hat, gray coat, black pants. He left 17 Beaver Street around 4:20, carrying a baseball hat. Male suffers from mental health issues. A stop, check on the welfare and officer safety.

0: Entire time, just gonna check the area briefly before I put this out.
1: Received.
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All cars, standby for Volvo from Millbury PD. Got an erratic driver. Area 1265 Millbury Street. All cars, Millbury PD was pursuing a black male wearing a black helmet on a purple motorcycle with no reg or no plate on the bike. The motorcycle was last seen onto the bike path from Millbury, headed toward Wilson. Millbury.

0: 60.
1: Okay.
0: Put me at 102 Highland Street, motor vehicle violation, I'll let you know.

0: Oscar 2. Number 2, B Bravo, Wigwam Hill Drive, for a last new report. You can speak to Jacob. He's reported a package that was flown.
1: Yeah,

0: Oscar 2.
1: Two.
0: I can back you up for that one for a welfare check, 36 Pleasant Valley Drive. 10-year-old named Jacob calling. He's outside hiding with his friend named John Diaz Ortiz at this address. I guess John's mother's in the home. He's scared of the stepfather that might show up. I'm also scared of the mother. Is it Julius? Okay. Just be advised that day shift was there earlier and took a domestic report. The mail was gone at the time.
1: I have nothing.

0: 7. Any more calls?
1: Let me check. Stand by.
2: Go ahead.
3: You can record this parking violation. That vehicle is moving along. Cool, guy.
2: Thank you.
0: I didn't see her. I'm clear out.
4: Hey.
1: What else, Greg?
4: Alright, I found the owner of that vehicle, and it was successful. Can you please just show me the flying car, please?
2: Oscar 20. Good. 14 West Boylston Street at Shaw's for a check on the welfare. Outside the entrance, close to Gold Star Boulevard. For a Hispanic male, Hispanic female with a young child. The female appears to be extremely DK or on 94 seats. Racing.
1: Oscar 7.
0: Go ahead.
1: I'm sorry, the 31 Crowning Shield Road for a welfare check. Female named Lisa Boudreaux calling. Advised she received a call from her sister-in-law, Tina, advising that her husband, Vincent, who's Lisa's brother, has been making threats to harm her, saying that I guess Vincent seems to be intoxicated. They just want him checked on.
0: I got it. I'm very familiar.
1: All right. So Oscar 6.
0: I got
1: it. Appreciate it.

0: Oscar 1515.
1: Okay.
0: 404 Cambridge Street, apartment number 3 for notification. You're going to notify a Alexander that a Wellesley Bell is being released.
1: I have that.

0: 13.
1: Okay.
0: All right, I was unable to locate that mail. I'll be doing a report, verbal domestic. Can you show me any of my guard?
1: Thank you.

0: Man.
1: Man, you calling first?
0: Can you just show me the entrance to the hospital, pick up my partner from the car, please?
1: Of course, we'll be.

0: Hacker 12. In the area 26-30 May Street for a check on the welfare. Passerby reporting a black male wearing a black hat, black shorts, and black sweatpants laying on the ground with one shoe. Refusing to get up. Thinks he should be checked on.
1: Appreciate it.

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1: Hello.
2: Sorry, EA, for female difficulty breathing.
1: Right. Got with Mass Bridge 6, Victor 2-4 at Highland in Somerset. I'll let you know.
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1: Good.
0: If you're not on arrival on Main Street, I'm going to have to back you off at 370 Park Ave, Park at Parker, for accident with injury. Partner Austin Liquors, unknown injuries, multiple calls on it, and fires on scene requesting a route car for traffic.
1: Oh, that way.
0: Thank you. Glad.
2: Alexander's been notified. I'll head to Park Ave for Fortune.
1: Verbal, hold on.

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1: All right, what's that?
0: Mass Ridge 157, Hotel 80. It's a Volkswagen Passat.
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1: You stopped at number 14 Washington Square for an accident, no injury. Two cars, one vehicle. 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
0: Master Edge, Mike Alpha, 55, Romeo Bravo, at 194, Park Ave, Palladino.
1: Racing. What do you get out of the Donnerberg County?

0: After 12. Oh. 11 Marlow Street, apartment 227 for fraud. Do you speak with Ty? Bought a bunch of gift cards and scammed out of $5,000.
1: Spoke to the caller. Thought we were looking for a male they had seen in the area who was involved in an incident from earlier today. They're all set. Cleared our code 5.
2: Okay, receive 2. If you could just head back to 2B with 1 Hill Drive for the last meeting report for the packages.
1: Where?

0: 听。
1: 对。
0: Motor vehicle south, Allen at west, sending mass reg 4, X-ray Zulu, Kilo 2-3.
1: Thank you.

0: Oscar 10. Good. Can you stop the front of Polo Park, Madison Street for a possible fight? EMS came over the channel saying one of their ambulances said a couple people fighting, I guess. Receive out of that. Alright, see that came out. Oscar 9.
1: Did you just get something out at Polo Park?
0: Possible fight outside of Polo Park for EMS. I got 10 on the way up. 9, can you set that way as well?
2: 9, we have it.
1: Down front?
0: Yes, affirmative. That's what EMS just said.

0: Sean.
1: I decided to pull it back. Fight may have broken up. There was a bunch of kids on bikes. I'm getting another call for 30 kids that were on bikes in the area, disrupting traffic, cutting cars off, unknown direction of travel.
2: One. Do you just go ahead?
1: Affirmative.
2: Alright. I'll head down that way, Chief. I have to give a report.
1: You're headed to Pull Apart?
2: Yeah, I know it's
1: okay, reach there, thank you. ...987, you copy that?
2: Take away from this accident and head down there as well.
3: Say again?
1: The fight may have broken up, not sure, but multiple cars are on the way.
3: Can you slow them down? There's nothing showing.
1: All right, you see that. All cars haven't arrived at Polar Park Slowdown. When the cars not arrived yet, I'm seeing Polar Park Slowdown. Nothing showing at this moment.

0: do. If you can recode this to 160, we were able to find the package. You can clear it out.
1: Appreciate it. Thank you.

0: 14.
1: Okay.
0: No injuries here. Early says the toe, and I'll be doing a recording. Clear it up.
1: Thank you.
2: Report that you filed on August 27th. I do have that I number.
3: Heather, you can go ahead with that I number.
2: Okay, the I number is, where is it? It's in the back. It's, in my dispatch remarks, it's 96164. 96164.
3: Thank you.
2: Yeah, thank you.

0: Awesome, Ted. Go ahead. You saw the 95 Perry Ave for a welfare check. Mailman in the area said there's a female on the first floor of the house screaming. He wasn't exactly sure of the exact address, but it's possibly this house at 95 Perry Ave, or possibly 98. He wants to remain anonymous.
1: Appreciate all that.
0: Excuse us, can I, can you assist?
2: No, we're still with him.
0: You speaking?

0: Casey.
1: Okay.
0: Site agent call 5.
1: Greetings.

0: 7.
1: Go ahead, 7.
0: Alright, a little change in plans. The mail's actually going to go to UMass. Go 5.
1: Okay. 7, I do have a call here for you for a hit and run. 220 Harding Street. It's in the parking lot of the Worcester Public Market. Nicholas is calling. Someone hit his friend's Honda Accord. They think the car is still on scene, and the other person went inside the marketplace.
0: Alright.
1: Received, 6, can you start that way with 7 just in case?
0: I got it.

0: Ten.
1: Graphic 10.
0: We spoke with the residents of both addresses that were given. Only thing that we got, laid on the first floor, kids were watching a scary movie, they were screaming a bit, that might have been it. But we could clear it out, 5-5.
1: Alright, thank you.

18. Can you create a set of numbers for 2 Brookshire Road for periodic checks?

0: Oscar 9.
1: 9.
0: It's 50271 Granite Street, apartment 1. For a welfare check. Female named Destiny Castro calling. Says she's on the first floor. Hanging by 53 Granite. 24-year-old female Destiny Castro states her dad hit her, then her cousin, then said the cousin hit her and they had a knife. Caller sounded mentally disoriented. Not answering the call, take his questions. Call taker now says she believes she's autistic.
1: Nine, we have that.
0: Can you assist?
2: And I'm still with him.
0: Thank you.

0: 18.
1: Okay.
0: Motor vehicle stop, Mass Reg, Whiskey, Oscar, Oscar, Oscar, Tango, at 108, Shooting Street, I'll let you know.
1: Reached.

0: And her MasterCard, Destiny Cash, where it does come back to 71 grand in apartment one. Her date of birth is 9/12/2002. She's known section.
1: I mean, it doesn't.
2: Your I number is 111-819. 111-819.
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0: Oscar 11.
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0: 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They were coming from Millbury. I don't have an ETA.
1: Okay, thank you.
0: You're welcome.
1: Go ahead, Oscar 2. I'll be doing a supplement under that initial ad. I'll clear it out, code 5. I receive it. Thank you.

0: Oscar 2.
1: Yep.
0: 227 Burnco Street for a, I guess, larceny report, male name Isley. Wants to report his phone is stolen. Said he left it here while on lunch, and he thinks the, one of the residents may have taken it.
1: Have it.

0: 4th.
1: 5-4.
0: Change it to Washington Square, and I'll be doing a report for this. Both of
1: them. Thank you. 4, I do have a call for a neighborhood student, number 8, Normal Street, apartment 1. Just came in. You can speak to Natasha. Says her neighbor, named Chanel, keeps purposely throwing urine in the hallway. We both have issues, and the landlord's not doing anything.
0: Very good.
1: Oscar 3, can you start that way with 4 just in case?
0: I got it.

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1: I mean, thank you.
0: Yeah, you're welcome.

0: 开心。
1: 开。
0: Everything's all good over here, Pop Pop. Okay.
1: Okay.
0: I know we already asked, but was there any update on this call? It's just the cars in the middle of the road.
1: Yes, they were coming from Millbury, so it was going to be a bit. They didn't have an ETA.
0: Received. Thank you.
1: You're welcome.

0: Oscar 9.
1: 9.
0: You stop toward 19 Temple Street for disorderly. Male caller said there's someone here looking into cars, trying to get physical. Keep saying just send that root car, I need to handle this. I read on the phone number, it comes back to a male that works there, manages the place. His name is John Elak. He stopped talking to the call taker. I got a second call, though, for this, saying a black male, slim build, black and white track suit. I guess he looks suspicious, or I don't know what he's doing.
2: 7 report. I'll take care of that.
0: All right, we see 6. Can you assist?
1: 9. We can assist.
0: All right, we see 9. Thank you.

0: Four, go ahead.
1: You heard me. I can clear that up. 4-5.
0: Reach 4, thank you. Oscar 6.
1: Go ahead.
0: 11 Lake Ave for a welfare check, apartment G Golf 03. Keely Chaisan. Calling request me check on her father, Donald Chaisan, 71-year-old. I guess she hasn't been able to reach him by phone. He has a seizure disorder and has been drinking a lot lately. She's just concerned for his well-being. No recent medical calls there.
1: Okay.
0: Receive 10. Can you assist?
1: Can I have that?
0: All right, thank you. Oscar 3.
1: 3.
0: 106 Rodney Street for Love Music. It's in the area of this house, not an exact address. Anonymous caller says it's very loud, stereo and bass.
1: I got it. 4 is with me.
0: Thank you.

0: 对对。
1: 哎。
0: 11 is going to be all set with me here. I'll head to 170, Stratford.
1: Racy.

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0: 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There's no loud music playing. 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
1: Richie.

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0: 320 Grove Street for 160. We have Brenner calling for his son down trail. Said he went to the Shell station to meet up with some people who found his phone to get it back. But he's worried about going alone, so he just wants to stand by. He should be waiting inside. If not, he's in a black Hyundai Sonata.
1: 320.

0: 12.
1: Good.
0: All right, someone's actually going to be able to come and take this second vehicle, so can disregard Lorenzo's for the white Toyota, but we will keep them for the white Jeep, please.
1: Appreciate it.

0: Oscar 16.
1: 16.
0: In regards to 3 Irving Street, apartment 7, take a lobby call for harassment. Elizabeth Matos wants to report being harassed by an Angelina Cortez.
1: Go ahead. 100A Lockswood Street for a larceny under. Gretel's reporting someone just stole her son's bike from her yard.
2: Yeah.
1: 7 to assist.
2: And yeah, I'll assist with that.
1: Oscar 7, you can back off.
2: Alright, if it just happened, can we work on getting a description of what kind of bike it is?
1: Proceed.
0: Most pressing, an assault and battery. Came in 30 minutes ago.
3: Progress,
0: it seems like it was at the time, but the caller is now in her car.
3: Alright.
0: Receive.

0: Can we call the caller back and see if there's a better location? I'm here and the vehicle's not parked outside and no one inside called.
1: Greasy.
2: Hello.
0: Go ahead.
2: Alright, Dorenzo says that, so the operator of the BMW went up to UMass on the lake for injuries. I'm going to report, Quiffo.
0: Greasy.
1: I'm not getting a description of the boys right now. But yeah, then thank you.

0: Oscar 9. 9. So one of the males, 5'3", white male with a mustache, no shirt, jeans, and a backpack. Another is a 5'10", Hispanic male, white shirt, black sweatpants, and then a black male with dark clothes on.
1: 9, we have that.
0: And the caller's going to be outside waiting.

0: episode. 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When you get a chance, can you just go change that 220 Harding Street call to a regular accident? And you can show me in route to my guard.
1: Proceed. Two. Go ahead, two.
2: Code this is 160, they're advised. You can clear it out, code 5.

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1: Good.
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1: Reason.

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0: Can you show us heading to 11 Woodford Street, Apartment 1, and I'll follow up to this, or I'll go ahead.
1: Received.
2: Package in the hallway, stared at her for 10 seconds and left. Just want you guys to check it out. She'll meet you outside.
1: We got it.
2: 17.
1: Got it.
3: I number, please.
2: 111-860. 111-860.
3: Thank you.

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1: Go on.
0: Can you put me at a 25 Union Street pre-play bar until 2300 hours?
1: Cheers.

0: Okay. Yeah, please just show me taking care of this accident over here on Webster Street. I drove by it. Should be pretty quick. And you can show me how to do my guard.
1: Repeat.

0: 11.
1: I sent you over to 57 Camp Street, apartment 2. Meet with EMS. They're staging. We have Sherry reporting her 16-year-old. Janiyah is out of control and very unstable. Needs to be hospitalized. The caller wasn't cooperative, didn't answer any questions.
0: What is it?
1: 16.
2: We just got an animal control call. Ian McCune Road. Caller was reporting a large deer struggling across the road. Believes it may cause an accident. Do you want us to send animal control over there?
0: Yep, that's fine.
2: Receive. Is animal control on one?
1: Animal control on two, switch to one.

0: Sierra 2.
1: Alright.
0: Just spoke to services, so Animal Control's not on. Do you still want us to call them in for that?
1: Yeah.
0: Receive.
1: Said the deal was running on the road, it might cause an accident, right?
0: Affirmative.
1: Yeah, you can call them in.
0: Receive.

0: 6.
1: Go ahead.
0: All right, checked on my mail. He's okay, but he's all set. Clear out.
1: Received.

0: Tier 2.
1: Good.
0: And as far as the services, can you try to start a root card for us to see if they can do anything about that deer?
1: Proceed. Oscar 6. Good. Can you check the area of 80 McEwen Road? We had an animal call. I wasn't sure if you heard it. Call is reporting a large deer struggling across the road, which is afraid it may cause an accident. You can just check the area, see if it's still there.
0: We should be clear here in a minute. We can take care of it.
1: Receive, Oscar 6, disregard.

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1: Go ahead.
0: We spoke with the caller. It was just an unorthodox way of delivering mail. You can clear it up.
1: Repeat.

0: 6. Go ahead. I can check out McEwen nearby.
1: Appreciate it. Thank you.

0: 9. Go ahead, 9. Okay. Credit back to 100 lock foot. Hopefully this bike is going to be returned at the juvenile who took it in the next 5 minutes or so. So all set.
1: Is 10 still with you?
0: Ten, what do you have? 9, no, we're all set.
1: Ten, I just got kicked out of CAD, but we do have a call, 85 Green Street. The fire department was flagged down for a vehicle blocking the road there. Caller's requesting PD.
0: Received. Does the caller want to speak with us?
1: Affirmative.
0: Hey, go talk to my guard, I'll assist them.
1: Received.

0: 10. I'm back in CAD now. It's a gray Elantra. She states it was on the bike lane and on Green Street.
1: Receiver, I have a

0: Is EMS all set to come in?
1: You could back them off for now. We're just talking, trying to figure something out. So if they need to go somewhere, they could back off.
2: Hoping to get in at work.
0: Reading.

0: Plus your 10, you cammed up. You all set?
1: My apologies. Do you want to give that caller a call back, have him step out? I'm not seeing any cars being blocked in by an Elantra.
0: It was flagged down by fire, so we don't have a call back. But they said it was in front of American Flatbread. But the car was running, so it's possible it may have moved.
1: You could clear it out code 5. There's no vehicles there blocking anybody in.
0: Received. Hey, you copy?
2: Hey, I did. Thank you.
3: Go ahead.
2: Injury. You're doing a report.
3: Okay. Receive.

0: 13, I'm code 5 from the hospital.
1: 13, I have one for you.
0: Good.
1: In regards to 976 Main Street for an A and B, I'm going to meet the caller at her house at 2 Mason Street, apartment 1. I happened to have her there nails. She states that the salon people here refused to let her leave because she wouldn't pay for something she didn't want. She heard, "No, don't do that, get off me," before she disconnected the line. She then called back and said they were putting their hands on her. Now she's stating she has bruising on her arm and skin missing from scratching her. She requests no lights or sirens, but she was advised.
0: Okay, is that larceny on there? Is that the nail salon saying she didn't pay?
1: That's affirmative.
0: Okay.
2: Go ahead. Can I have the phone number for animal control?
1: The phone number?
2: Yes, please. Unrelated.
1: Richie, stand by.

0: 14.
1: Right.
0: You'll have to call into services. It's an on-call thing. We don't have a number.
1: I just meant like the Monday through Friday number.
2: Steve, 799-1211. Alive.
1: Thank you.

0: 2.
1: Two.
0: 25 Oriole Drive for a missing person. It's going to be at the Regal Care, Unit 4. Staff is looking to report a Heriberto Montalvo, date of birth 329 at 57, missing. Left approximately 1900 hours today from a locked unit. Unknown location.
1: I have it.

0: six. 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I don't see a deer here. Clear this out.
1: Appreciate it.

0: Oscar 12. Head over to 17 Trowbridge Circuit, apartment 2 for domestic. We have Michael Greenwood calling, stating his son, Michael Jr., 50-year-old male, is very PK. They were arguing. The male unplugged the phone. Unknown if he has any weapons. Caller is outside. Use his neighbor's phone to call.
1: Where's it?
0: 16.
2: Can you have that?
0: 3.
1: 14, I can break away from the area there.
0: 3-2-16, you can back up.
1: And let him know that his mother's locked out the apartment.
2: Appreciate it. I'll give him a call.